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9: From the Sky News Centre at 5. Ryanair wants the boss of the air.

0: traffic control provider NATS to resign after a fault caused more than 1,000 flights to be cancelled. It says a fix is now in place, but that recovery is taking longer than hoped. Passengers are being warned of further disruption today. Head of Wizz Air UK, Yvonne Moynihan, says it's not good enough.
1: This is the third summer where we have had mass disruption, so it should be a case of three strikes and you're out. Airlines are prepared and resilient, and so the same should be expected of NATS, particularly as they are critical national infrastructure.
0: The Prime Minister insists trade restrictions against illegal settlements in the West Bank aren't aimed at the Israeli people, but rather at securing a two-state solution. Israel's closing the British consulate in Jerusalem as part of its response. It didn't retaliate against 11 other countries who imposed sanctions, but the Palestinian ambassador to the UK, Hussam Zomlot, says Andy Burnham's government is leading, not following.
2: It's a turning point in the British-Palestinian relations. It's a good day for the UK. It's a moment of leadership, statesmanship, given the historic responsibility of Britain towards Palestine and the region.
0: America's military says it destroyed five Iranian crude oil tankers in retaliation for one of its warships coming under fire in recent days. State media in Tehran's reported missiles being fired at US targets in Jordan. It's thought youth unemployment could be even higher than the official figures. England's Children's Commissioner estimates that some 42,000 teenagers are enrolled in colleges but attending less than half the time. Manchester City began their Champions League campaign with a 2-0 victory at Porto. Aston Villa defeated Club Brugge 3-2 in Belgium. And walking quickly might be just as good for your health as longer, slower walks. Research found taking 80 steps per minute may be just as effective as 60. That's the latest. I'm Cam Hall.
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0: Open up, man.
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1: With who?
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0: I don't know what to do.
1: Said it wasn't you.
0: All right.

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3: And now, the weather.
4: Outside, gloomy skies, a persistent drizzle, and a chilly wind blowing from the west, north, east, and south. But inside, temperatures of toasty warm with a high chance of plush rugs, soft lighting, and snuggly throws. 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
2: From the Sky News Centre at 6. Hundreds of planes and thousands of passengers are not where they're meant to be this morning after flight chaos yesterday. The boss of the air traffic control company, NATS, has apologised for what he calls an unfortunate technical problem. Margaret Sloan spent hours on the tarmac in Glasgow.
3: We just had to sit and wait and wait, and it was the captain came online and told us there was issues in London with flight control, and he has just been trying to get information.
2: The Foreign Secretary has been accused of outrageous lies after he announced sanctions on illegal Israeli settlements in the West Bank. Israel's government says it'll close the British consulate in East Jerusalem in retaliation and ban 12 MPs from entering Israel.

0: More than 1.7 million patients have waited more than half a day for emergency care in England. Figures from the National Audit Office follow concerns that long A&E waits are linked to an increased risk of death. The review's author, Andy Morrison, says many areas need to be targeted.
1: Clearly, there needs to be a strong focus on improving delayed discharges or reducing delayed discharges, not just in terms of the handoffs to the wider system of social care and outside of the hospital, but within the hospital as well.
0: The government says it's acting to improve patient flow through hospitals. Tech giants are going to be forced to make it impossible for children to take or view nude images. The culture secretary's told MPs Apple and Google haven't done enough, and it's almost certain she'll introduce legislation. Manchester City maintained their winning start to the season with a 2-0 victory at Porto in the Champions League. Aston Villa began their league phase return by getting past Club Bruges 3-2. And Alan Carr's picked up a special recognition prize at the National Television Awards. He was serenaded by his co-stars from Celebrity Traitors, which also won Best Reality Competition. That's the latest.
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2: At 6:27, here's Lucy Hudson.
3: It's emerged Kent police were told a protest could take place in Dover the night before masked men blocked roads to the port. Bosses have admitted the information was not fully assessed before the demonstration on Saturday. The College of Policing's been asked to carry out an independent learning review. More flight disruptions expected across the UK this morning after an air traffic control issue grounded hundreds of planes yesterday. The chief exec of Provider NATS is due to meet with the Transport Secretary. Elsewhere, Eurostar services through Kent won't be travelling to the Netherlands today. Strike action abroad means trains from London to Rotterdam and Amsterdam will terminate in Brussels instead. And Alan Carr's picked up a special recognition prize at the National Television Awards. Celebrity Traitors was named Best Reality Competition. David Attenborough and Jeremy Clarkson were among the other winners. That's the latest. Next updates at 7.
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0: Kent weather.
3: Dry and sunny this morning, then turning more cloudy this afternoon. Highs of 19 in Westmorling and Dymchurch.
1: 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Kent's weather.
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4: It's Wednesday. 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
4: It's Wednesday. We're all just waiting for the weekend.
5: Hi.
2: Hello.
5: Wednesday. Halfway to the weekend.
2: I keep waking up and thinking we're a day further on than we are.
5: Oh, that must be disappointing.
2: Yeah. Whatever. Tomorrow's going to suck.
5: And it's funny how your brain works like that, though, sometimes, isn't it? Like,
2: yeah, because you'd have thought on Monday, fair enough, and yeah. Then yesterday. But today, like, consistently.
5: You would have got...
2: Come on. Can we work it out, please?
5: Don't, it never works positively, do you?
2: No.
5: You never wake up going, oh, it's Thursday and then it's Friday.
2: Yeah.
5: Never.
2: No.
5: Your brain's an evil person.
2: It is. Well, I'm going to have words later.
5: It turns out it's not just your brain pulling tricks on you. The tubs that we're getting for Christmas with the sweets in them might be a little bit smaller than they were last year. We'll tell you more next.
1: KMFM Breakfast.

0: Fender, Olivia Dean, and Rain Me In. It's KMFM Breakfast. Robin Newmy here. Thanks for having us on.
1: A little early morning, mate.
0: Well, yeah, I think so. Which one should we have this morning? Let's have this one.
1: This time, it's a two for one because it's an early morning moan and it's a Christmas chat.
0: No, it's not time. It's just not time. It's just not time. Stop it! Apparently, if you're buying Tubs of Heroes, roses and celebrations this year, you'll notice that they have been decreased in size.
1: They're saying by almost up to a quarter.
0: Kind of makes sense because we've already had our first Quality Street tub and it's gone.
1: Mm.
0: And I thought it was just like I was going too hard at it. But now I know. Oh, it's so much better. I know it's like, because I'm weird when it comes to the Quality Street. I like the toffee pennies. They're my go-to.
1: Really?
0: I would choose those. When they're a bit warmer.
1: Yeah.
0: Oh, man.
1: And you don't want to lose a tooth.
0: Yeah. Well, yeah, quite. And I thought, I've probably only had like three or four in that tub. And I thought, maybe it was a light tub. Because, you know,
1: you get a bit of variation.
0: But now I know that they've dropped them by a quarter. Well, the good news is, obviously, the prices have reduced by 25% too, no?
1: We wish the prices have gone up.
0: Doesn't make any sense, does it? God, the club card names. They've got them over the road from me in Little Tesco. Like £3.25 or something.
1: With a club card.
0: Yeah, but £7 if you haven't got one.
1: Do you know, I was in a big Tesco when I was on holiday. The club card prices, when applied to furniture, are mad.
0: Furniture?
1: Yeah, there was some stuff that was like a rug where it was like this massive outdoor rug.
0: Yeah.
1: It's like £100 and then it was like 70 with a club card.
0: Jeez, I didn't know they did that.
1: Yeah.
0: Mate,
1: I'm signing up now.
0: What is it? Every little house. Lizzo coming up with Dilao and the latest on Kent's Roads. First dose of it this morning. Stay there.
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1: 6:41. The M25 anti-clockwise. Busy but moving at the Dartford Tunnel. Travel time currently 10 minutes. The A2 as you head towards the Bean Interchange coming from Cobbermans Road. There's about 15 minutes of traffic there this morning. And on Detling Hill, as you go southbound towards the M20 Junction 7, the A249 is queuing for 10 minutes. If you've got any updates, call us hands-free on the jam line 01227 786 106.
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1: I just love this story for loads of reasons. First of all, who knew that there was a world championship in this? And secondly, who knew that people would take it so seriously they'd try and cheat?
0: Yes. This is home of scandal at the World Stone Skimming Championships.
1: So it literally is what you would imagine it to be, right? They go out to some water and they skim the stones, and it's the amount of times that they bounce. I mean, not an event I will be getting invited to anytime soon, because I don't think I've ever in my entirety of adult life got any up into double figures.
0: No, oh no, I don't even think I've done more than three.
1: Yeah, like,
0: and then it's like, woo!
1: Maybe we're using the wrong stones.
0: Well, they've had to employ a geologist this year to inspect suspicious entries, because apparently last year someone was sanding down their stones.
1: Just too much.
0: Into perfect circles in order to win.
1: So you bring your own stones. I mean, I guess you would, in the same way if you were a professional bowler, you'd bring your own ball, wouldn't you?
0: Yeah.
1: Nessa from Gavin and Stacey.
0: Yeah. And your own shoes.
1: So, but okay, I just kind of figured that they would rock up, they'd pick somewhere like Tankerton Beach.
0: Where there's loads of them.
1: And you just, like, you choose your weapon.
0: Because I actually think that could work better, because that's then part of the process, isn't it?
1: Yeah.
0: Have you got the skill to be able to, in a natural environment, find a good skimming stone?
1: Unless, of course, you know, straight away the first thing I had in my head was I would line the inside of my trouser pocket with some sandpaper.
0: Well, this is what happened.
1: Yeah, well,
0: it's you!
1: I'm the problem. I must win always! Another world championship that we could go to along with our slug racing and whatever else we found recently.
0: We'll do a tour.
1: Here comes Somba. You

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1: I don't think me or you, I don't think in fact there's anywhere in Kent that you would live that would be that bad that if you went on a holiday, you would need to do this to your car to make sure it didn't get nicked.
0: No.
1: There's nowhere.
0: No.
1: In fact, I don't think there's anywhere in the UK, is there?
0: No. I mean, maybe.
1: It is a bonkers, it's a bonkers story.
0: I don't want to upset anyone.
1: No, fair enough. I was just wondering if you were going to go in too deep, but you didn't. You've got the most amazing story coming your way next after news, travel and weather for Kent.
0: And we've got music from Lewis Capaldi and BB Rexha on the way.
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9: Delling Hill, we're queuing right now for 20 minutes heading on to the M20 at Junction 7. Gravesend's A2 slow as you're coming up from Cobham and Strood. It's taking about 10 minutes or so to get through there. Broadstairs, Queens Road in both directions closed for the rest of the week for water main work between York Avenue and the High Street. Chatham's The Brook, temporary traffic lights in there, and Hollingbourne's A20 Ashford Road caused us some big delays last night and yesterday morning in both directions near the Park Gate Inn. We're on 01-227-786-106 is the jam line.
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11: At 7 o'clock, here's Lucy Hudson.
12: It's been revealed Kent police were warned about Saturday's anti-immigration protest in Dover the night before, but didn't properly assess the information. Bosses have admitted they missed an opportunity, which could have allowed officers to mobilise sooner. More than 100 masked men ended up blocking roads to the port. The College of Policing's been asked to carry out an independent learning review. The chief exec of air traffic control provider NATS has apologised for a technical problem which grounded hundreds of UK flights.
13: Our system is

0: now back up and running. So we have resolved the issue and now controllers are there to help make sure that we can recover as fast as possible. The best information in terms of how long this will take to resolve lies with the airlines. We will obviously support them in everything we do, but they are the best people for customers to go to.
1: Martin Rolfe is due to meet with the Transport Secretary later following yesterday's disruption. He says he takes full responsibility. Two people have been treated by paramedics after breathing in smoke during a house fire in Sheerness. It broke out at Seaview Gardens yesterday afternoon. Three fire engines were sent to tackle the blaze. Work to bring the historic Lees Lift in Folkestone back into use reaches a significant milestone this morning. The carriages are being returned and put back on the tracks. They were removed in February last year and have been extensively renovated by specialists in Lincolnshire. Joe Streeter is the project's interim chief exec.
2: They've kept the original sort of design per se, so they will look very much like the heritage ones. But they have been a sort of subtle enhancements. So for example, some of the wooden panels, they're modular. So if we have to repair some of them in the future, we don't need to take the whole of the tops of the carriages off to do that.
1: And Celebrity Traitors has been named Best Reality Competition at the National Television Awards. Alan Carr also received a special recognition prize during last night's ceremony in London.
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1: Cricket and former Kent player Jordan Cox has kept his place in the England side for the third test against Pakistan. The 25-year-old who was born in Margate has impressed in the previous games, with England leading the series 2-0. Play at Edgbaston's due to get underway at 11. That's the latest. Next updates at 7:30.
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4: Kent weather.
1: Dry and sunny this morning, then turning more cloudy this afternoon. Highs of 19 in West Malling and Dymchurch.
3: 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Kent weather.
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9: Morning.
10: We checked the doors are locked. 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

0: BB Rexha, New Religion, KMFM at breakfast. Robin Noomi here. Thanks for having us on for Wednesday morning.
1: Dude, where's my car?
0: There's just too many potential headlines and ways of cutting this story, no?
1: Fair enough.
0: I mean, if you live in a place that you're concerned that when you go on holiday, that when you get back, your car might not be there, don't rent a crane. Move.
1: Yeah. Also, yeah, like if you feel like where you live isn't safe enough to leave your car, why are you living there?
0: There's a guy who's done exactly this. He is so concerned that his car might get stolen, his brand new SUV might get stolen, that before he goes on holiday, he rents a crane to come round his house.
1: Yeah, and then he lifts the car onto the second story roof of his house and parks it there.
0: To stop anybody from then taking it from him. It's quite extreme. They do these things called immobilizers and alarms now, you see. Maybe you should try one of those first. But, you know, if you're that person, Mrs. Robbie's terrible. If we go on holiday, it's like, you've seen her on the Ring doorbell. She'll, like, be bang, bang, bang on the door handle, like pushing it down hard to make sure it's locked. And, like, doors, like, busted now because she can't, you can't keep doing that for 10 years and expect the door still to work. So I think you are that, if you're that person, I understand. You want to come home and you want your stuff to be where you left it.
1: Yeah.
0: But on the roof of your house.
1: Also, what happens if you come back and you want to go get some milk but so you can have a cup of tea on your first day back from your holiday?
0: Can't do anything.
1: You can't do it because your car's on the roof.
0: I'll have a big ramp. Just can't have it.
1: What I do is, you know, like the really fancy car garages in London that you see? Is it like on the M4 when you're leaving London out west and they've got them, and they've got like the lifts?
0: The car
1: that
0: lifts,
1: bring the,
0: yeah.
1: I just get one of those.
0: Why not? Cracking outside your flat in the Medway town. I don't think anybody's going to think that looks weird at all. I like it. I might, the problem I've got is that I don't even have a roof I could park a car on. Do you know what I mean?
1: No, because it's
0: slanted.
1: Yeah, yeah.
0: But then badly. Very, very, very.
1: Oh, there it
0: very
1: goes.
0: Very badly.

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1: Looks like 2027 is going to be the year of Ant and Dec.
0: Seven different shows. seven different shows next year.
1: It's wild, isn't it? So this is what we know of so far. There'll be 22 episodes of I'm a Celebrity, Get Me Out of Here.
0: Mm-hmm.
1: They'll also be doing 20 years of Britain's Got Talent. They're also going to be doing a spin-off of that.
0: Uh-huh.
1: Then there's some... What's the quiz show that's not very good?
0: Limitless Win.
1: That's it. They got that coming up. Apparently they're going to be teaming up with Stephen Mulhern on something else. Sounds like they're trying to recreate like the Fred and Gordon road trippy type of thing. So they've got that going on as well.
0: Apparently got a new crazy golf game show called Holy Moly.
1: Is it like these guys have only got two numbers on their phone? One of them's Ant and one of them's Dec. Because there's loads of amazing presenters. One of the people I really desperately want to see back on the TV, and I think he's proven himself so much in the last year, is Alan Carr.
0: Yeah, yeah.
1: Like, I so badly want to see him back on the TV. Yeah. Like, doing whether it's game shows or hosting stuff. Like, just, I'd love to see him back on the TV more.
0: Petition?
1: Yeah. There's also other people I'd like to see less of, like Amanda Holden. Petition? Travel news coming up in a bit. Chapel Ryan and Justin Timberlake.
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10: Delays on the A2 this morning, looking like they're tailing back almost to junction 1 of the M2. We're also very slow on the A249 this morning as you're heading towards the bottom of Detling Hill, but we've also got some busy traffic heading northbound as well. It's like the average speeds are dropping down to about 20 miles an hour or so. Expect the top of Bluebell Hill to be quite slow this morning, as is Lewes heading towards Maidstone. We've also got some heavy stuff on the A20 Ashford Road again because of roadworks. Yesterday they were queuing back for about half an hour. That delay is definitely going that way at the moment. We're on 01 227 786 106 is the jam line.
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1: A huge happy birthday to Charlene Willing, 40 today. Welcome to the club, love, Adam, Faye and Zach. She's just got in the car to go to work. Going to work on your birthday. She got the day off, babe.
0: At 40, at 100%. 40. At 40, I think bosses...
1: Should give you the day off.
0: Should give you the day off. I think not only that, I think you should probably arrive to work. There should be some kind of hamper.
1: Yeah, at least a cake.
0: Singing.
1: Yeah, a little hat.
0: And sausage rolls.
1: Yeah, that's just because you're hungry, isn't it?
0: I wasn't talking about me. I was talking...
1: But anyway, I'll make a note for October 13th. Yeah.
0: Coming up, are you becoming extinct? Well, you might be. You need to stay there to find out.
1: We'll get your latest headlines at 7:30 now. Here's Lucy Hudson.
2: It's been revealed Kent police were warned about Saturday's anti-immigration protest in Dover the night before, but didn't properly assess the information. Bosses have admitted they missed an opportunity, which could have allowed officers to mobilise sooner. There's more flight disruption this morning after a technical issue grounded hundreds of planes yesterday. The chief exec of air traffic control provider NATS has apologised for the disruption. Two people have been treated by paramedics after breathing in smoke during a house fire in Sheerness. Three fire engines were sent to tackle the blaze at Seaview Gardens yesterday afternoon. And David Attenborough, Jeremy Clarkson and Alan Carr were among the big winners at the National Television Awards. Celebrity Traitors was named Best Reality Competition. That's the latest. Next updates at 8.
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4: Kent weather.
2: It's dry and sunny this morning, then turning a bit more cloudy this afternoon. Highs of 19 in Swanley and Laysdown.
3: 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Kent weather.
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0: and Noomi waking Kent up for Wednesday, the 9th of September.
1: Are you going extinct?
0: It's a good question. I think I'm okay. Are you okay?
1: I'm okay.
0: You're okay at the moment. I kind of feel Robert might be on this list at some point.
1: Mm.
0: I haven't met a baby Robert for years.
1: No.
0: Have you?
1: No.
0: But some of the names on this list are quite bonkers.
1: Yeah, this is the top 100 baby names at risk of extinction. Don't worry, we won't read all,
0: no, no.
1: all 100.
0: Number one.
1: But on the girls' list...
0: Hmm. It's loads.
1: Abby.
0: Abby. I mean...
1: Danielle. Gabrielle. Yeah.
0: That's a really lovely name, Gabrielle, isn't it?
1: Nicole.
0: Yeah.
1: Elsa's on there, down 193 spots.
0: Shush.
1: I think that will sort itself out, though, when Frozen 3 comes out next year.
0: Yeah, fair.
1: We'll see a little bump.
0: Fair. For me, on the guys' list, Ryland.
1: Interesting.
0: Dominic.
1: Whoa.
0: Bruce, again.
1: Mm.
0: Frank.
1: Mm.
0: Harry is on the list.
1: Interesting.
0: I know. Where's that come from? And loads of little baby Harrys.
1: Although I have to say, I know a lot of like 30-year-old Harrys, so maybe it was a young person's name,
0: okay,
1: and now it's kind of phasing out.
0: I don't know. I mean, there's loads of names on here, like Quinn. Yeah, fine. Anderson. That's very American. Corey. Mm. Very American.
1: Bryce. Alonzo.
0: See, I quite like the name a lot. I'd like to be Alonzo. KMFM Breakfast with Alonzo and Noomi. Done. Get it changed. That's your 40th birthday present to me. Get it changed.
1: I'll get you a deed for
0: please. Get it changed.
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1: 7:43, the M25 anti-clockwise. You've got heavy traffic at the Dartford Tunnels. The A2 towards the Bean Interchange as you come from Common Street. 20 minutes of queues there. The M2 exit slip road coastbound at Junction 3, Tankton Roundabout. You've got usual queues, 10 minutes of traffic. Delling Hill as you head southbound towards the M20 Junction 7. There's 30 minutes of queuing traffic there on the A249. And Eurotunnel, waiting time of up to 15 minutes for the passenger service at Folkestone this morning. Any updates, call us hands-free on our jam line 01227 786 106.
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0: song could ever say. Olivia Rodrigo, Stupid Song on KMFM Breakfast.
1: Now, I've always said that this is like a safe space. You know, you can come on, tell us things that are going on in your life and no judging.
0: Mm-hmm.
1: Does that count for us?
0: I think yes.
1: So I was a bit frustrated.
0: I'd like to say so.
1: I was frustrated. So I had trying to get rid of some of the bits that we've never used for May, things mm-hmm. that we've bought, mm-hmm. and met this lovely man on Facebook. He's like, oh, we haven't got a lot of money, you know, would you accept this to have a baby carrier? And I was like, yeah, okay, cool, you know, it's like nothing, it's going to cost me more to post it than it is, but that's fine. So I went to Sittingbourne Trains post office yesterday. It's absolutely teeming down with rain. I didn't have a coat, I didn't have a brolly or anything, and there's nowhere to park other than the car park that you have to spend. It's like £1.80, I think it is, for the hour. Well, I don't need an hour.
0: No, you need 5 minutes to go into the post office.
1: And there was a space right on the edge of the car park. And the car park wasn't full, so I was like, well, I don't feel that bad. Like, so there's people parking a taxi rank. Do you know what I mean? There's people to park outside the leisure centre. I thought, wow.
0: So what you're saying is you're saying...
1: I'm literally, all I've got to do...
0: On the radio.
1: Is go, oh, there you go, bye, and back out again. I was in there no longer than 30 seconds. But I kid you not, I've never seen this happen before. I got out the car, and as I walked away from the car, I turned back to go, oh, I haven't locked it. And there was a parking attendant. And I'd crossed the road. I don't know where he was hiding. He must have been crouched.
0: Oh, yeah. Like, lying in wait.
1: And he looked at me and smiled. And I thought, now I could. I could run in, drop the parcel and go back again. Or I'll go back. So I went back and I said, are you going to give me a ticket, aren't you? And he went, well, yeah, if you haven't paid. And I was like, okay, cool. So I loaded up the Ringo app and it wouldn't load. I was like, seriously? But I was getting emails, so that wasn't helpful. And he was like, well, you can go over there and you can pay with your card. And I was like, okay. And he not marched me over, but he certainly followed me over there. So I paid for my card. He went, thank you, have a good day. It was lovely, parking attendant. Yeah. But I've never felt A, so embarrassed, and B, like, it was probably the last time I felt like that was the first time I got asked to go to the headmaster's office.
0: When I was at school.
1: It wasn't fun. But at the same breath, I'm like, well, it cost me £4 to post the thing.
0: And then £1.80 to park.
1: Best
0: to
1: part
0: post
1: of £2 to park.
0: I do think it's kind of silly that there isn't, you know, at least a couple of bays outside the post 10 office.
1: 10-minute drop off type of thing.
0: Yeah.
1: How does anybody manage with Vinted?
0: A lot of walking, I'd imagine. But sometimes it's not always the post office. It's like the little drop-off lockers, but yeah.
1: I think I need to research as we try and shift a little bit more of that, because I'd like to do some Vinted stuff, like, you know, re-gift it, re-love it type of thing. But not if I've got to pay £2 to park.
0: Every single time.
1: Unless
0: you do it in one go and you know you're going to be in the post office for half an hour and it's worth it.
1: My problem is I'd go, post it, pay me £2, go back home, go, forgot to post that one. And it becomes expensive.
0: Really starts racking up.
1: Doesn't it, Just? Here comes Tay-Tay. Fever

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0: I think this is a legitimate concern to have.
1: Oh, names. Okay. All right. No.
0: I've got two concerns. There's okay. two things that I want to talk about.
1: But I think also we need to restart the dating thing. We need to go at it with gusto.
0: Mm-hmm.
1: We need to sort it out. It'd be nice for you to have a plus one at the Christmas party.
0: Yeah.
1: And that not be your mum.
0: Yeah.
1: That would be nice, wouldn't it?
0: But it's always good to have her there as a backup.
1: As a backup. She's a backup plan. Right, we'll get to it. If you haven't heard what's been going on, Noomi's Dating Life, the problems continue next.
2: Breakfast.
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3: Traffic and travel.
1: Looks like the London bound on the M20 this morning has got some issues. It looks like roadworks at Junction 7. We're almost back to 8. We've also got some big delays this morning as you're heading on the A20. This is all because of the roadworks on Ashford Road. Busy one for Maidstone in general, actually. Bottom of Detling Hill looking really slow. Allington, Barming, Tovel, Lewes all looking very red this morning on our map. The A249, as you are approaching the M2 this morning, Junction 5 heading coastbound, looking pretty slow going as well. We've got some slow stuff on the A2 once again as you're heading in on Imperial Road and onto New Road towards Chatham from Raynham. Expect things to be a bit tricky through there. Other than that, it's the usual kind of busy stuff this morning, mainly sheer volume of traffic, mainly roadworks. We're on 01-227-786-106.
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0: At 8 o'clock, here's Lucy Hudson.
25: It's emerged Kent police were told an anti-immigration protest could take place in Dover the night before masked men blocked roads to the port. Bosses have admitted the information was not fully assessed, saying it may have allowed the force to consider its resourcing for the demonstration on Saturday. Dover MP Mike Tapp spoke yesterday.

0: yesterday about the disruption.
1: Police were thin on the ground, and the reason they're thin on the ground is because they didn't have that mutual assistance from, for example, the Met. So if you're going to start arresting individuals in balaclavas and you're outnumbered, it's probably not the safe thing to do.
0: The College of Policing is going to carry out an independent learning review. The chief exec of air traffic control provider NATS is facing calls to resign after a technical issue grounded hundreds of UK flights. Martin Rolfe says the problem yesterday has been fixed, but disruptions continuing as planes are now in the wrong place. Head of Wizz Air UK, Yvonne Monaghan, says it's not good enough.
2: This is the third summer where we have had mass disruption, so it should be a case of three strikes and you're out. Airlines are prepared and resilient, and so the same should be expected of NATS, particularly as they are critical national infrastructure.
0: A police dog has helped track down a suspected motorbike thief in Sittingbourne. Officers were called to Hythe Road in the early hours of last Friday. A 17-year-old boy was arrested. More than 18 months after they were last on the tracks, the historic Lees Lift carriages will return to Folkestone today. They've been restored by specialist engineers in Lincolnshire who've improved safety and accessibility. Eventually, they'll transport passengers between the seafront and the promenade. Joe Streeters, the project's interim chief exec.
3: The original sort of timber seating has been retained but converted so that we've got a number of fold-up seats so we can take wheelchair users, pushchairs, prams, and the sort of landscaping and the hard landscaping at the top and bottom stations has been done in such a way that it's all fully accessible.
0: And Alan Carr's picked up a special recognition prize at the National Television Awards. Celebrity Traitors was named Best Reality Competition. David Attenborough and Jeremy Clarkson were among the other winners. That's the latest. Next update's at 8:30.
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7: Kent weather.
0: Dry and sunny this morning, then turning more cloudy this afternoon. Highs of 19 in Rochester and Dungeness.
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0: Olivia Dean and Man I Need on KMFM. At breakfast, it's Robin Neves here. Hi, thanks. So if this first time, or maybe you haven't listened for very long in New Round here, my name's Rob Wills, this is Noomi Gilder, I'm happily married. Noomi,
1: disaster.
0: I mean, it's a harsh word to use, but it is probably the only word to use.
1: Yeah.
0: It's not worked out well. We've tried multiple things on the show, including we built a game show.
1: Yeah, that was last year.
0: Not Naked Attraction Blind Date, and that didn't work out.
1: This year you took over my Tinder.
0: Mm. Got you some dates.
1: Yes. At the start of this year, things were looking up. Mm. You know, we went on a few dates. There were a few.
0: And there was repeats.
1: Like
0: you went and
1: I went on four dates with one person, three dates on another with another person.
0: So I felt like we got closer.
1: And then I broke my ankle. And
0: that's the story she's sticking to.
1: I got dumped and then I broke. No. No, the dumping happened post ankle break. Got it.
0: I mean, the guy didn't even go, oh, bless her, let's not break her heart as well.
1: Let's get all the breaking done at the same time.
0: Oh, I'm sorry.
1: Anyway, and then I was like, well, I don't really want to go on a date on a knee scooter or turn up with crutches.
0: No, no, no.
1: So we had a little pause over the summer. But anyway.
0: Regroup. Ready to go.
1: Let's go.
0: You've also moved house.
1: You're
0: now in a different part of Kent and you've hit the dating apps again and you've found a slight problem.
1: Yeah, so I moved to Chatham and I didn't think about this before I moved. I kind of wish maybe I had, because on dating apps you can set like a radius of where you want to see people.
0: Well, like a 10, 15, 30, 40, whatever.
1: Yeah. Now, I was like, I don't mind driving, you know, half an hour, 40 minutes to Canterbury or something like that.
0: Might have to extend that.
1: If it was the right person. Yeah. So I put my radius as 30 miles.
0: Okay, fair. It's
1: what
0: half an hour, isn't it?
1: I didn't realise is, what is 30 miles directly north of Chatham?
0: Where? Essex.
1: It's Essex.
0: Essex?
1: I'm only getting people in Essex.
0: Why does it do that? That's stupid.
1: It's like, oh, they look nice. Where are they? Billericay.
0: But Billericay's nice. It's just not, it's a lot.
1: It's like 30 miles down the road to Canterbury. Okay. 30 miles because directly north, but it's actually 60 miles because you've got to do the dark crossing every time.
0: Are you bringing this up because you're wanting us to like crowdfund a boat? What is this?
1: No, I'm just saying that it's annoying.
0: So you're going to have to reduce your expectation in mileage.
1: Yeah.
0: Okay, well, we can do that. But
1: there was another thing.
0: This is just, I think, a very good example of your luck.
1: Mm. So I can't remember his name. It was a while ago. But I came across one person, and I quite like the look of their profile. They did not live in Essex.
0: No.
1: And they look quite nice.
0: Quite hunky, wasn't
1: he? And, you know, like, good prompts on the profile and everything.
0: Yeah.
1: And then I zoom in on one of the pictures.
0: Yeah.
1: He's got a giant spider tattoo on his arm.
0: And again, if you've not listened to the show, you won't know the fear that Noomi has.
1: I am so scared of spiders. Rob actually made me cry once.
0: Not on purpose.
1: Because of my fear of spiders. Like, it's that bad.
0: It's a bad fear.
1: It's that bad. And I didn't like him. I swiped left on him.
0: Almost perfect in every way other than
1: the spider tattoo. Because what would I do? Would I like ask him to wear long sleeves all the time? Would I get a little bandage cover up the spider?
0: No,
1: it was a big, scary, like anatomically correct spider.
0: No, it's not.
1: With his legs all.
0: What
1: happens if you like cuddling? It's low lighting,
0: no.
1: And I suddenly freaked out and I smacked him.
0: No, you can't do that. We're gonna have to start again. It would be nice for you to have, you know, a plus one for the KMFM Christmas party.
1: Yeah,
0: but
1: just need to make sure that they're not covered in spiders or live in this Essex.
0: Maybe there's some speed dating that goes on in Kent, like some round table thing that you can join. Mm-hmm. Maybe, I mean, I won't lie, I'm running out of ideas at this point.
1: Mm-hmm. Me too.
0: Maybe you've got some
1: ideas.
0: Maybe
1: I can hire someone.
0: Maybe. I can't hire a boyfriend for the rest of your life. We don't earn that much money, right? If I did, even still, I think it would be a push.
1: Wow. Wait, are you saying that it's so bad that we couldn't pay someone?
0: I'd say it would be quite expensive, yeah. I wouldn't. Not in a horrible
2: horrible way.
0: Be, no? I'm going to stop talking. It's Dua Lipa.

0: maybe I've just kind of like totally missed the obvious answer to this problem of your dating. And actually, we have the platform here. Hi to Trevor Barley. It says, Naomi, I live in Headcorn. I'm also on Tinder if you're interested. Read another message from S on WhatsApp that says, let's go for a drink and say how things go. So maybe. No?
1: Well, I don't know.
0: I could vet them.
1: Yeah, you could. I don't know how I feel about...
0: Which part of that were you not sure about? It's me, the vetting, isn't it? It's definitely me.
1: Well, that's some of the issue that we've had in the
0: past.
1: Yeah,
0: no, fair.
1: Let's not forget Magician Darren.
0: He was great. I still stand by the Magician Darren.
1: I'll never forget his trousers.
0: He was... We need to post the video again because this makes no sense if you're new to the show. We'll keep thinking. But maybe, you know... Yeah, maybe we could throw a KMFM singles night. And...
1: No, keep going.
0: We invite other singles. Uh-huh. Not just you. Mm. Like, so that you don't feel...
1: Like it is a take
0: spotlight.
1: Me out situation.
0: Yeah. No likey. And we haven't got the budget, so you'd just be shining torches in people's faces.
1: What do you look like? Very aggressive.
0: We could do that. We could have like a little KMFM singles
1: that
0: night.
1: Could
0: other
1: be quite
0: singles
1: cute.
0: Could come along.
1: Because people are starting to do those kind... I mean, dating websites are starting to do those kind of events. Maybe we get ahead of the curve, KMFM.
0: I just think that maybe we need to go back to, like...
1: The basics.
0: How, like, people back in the day used to meet people.
1: Yeah, in a bar.
0: Just like, oh, you look nice, you're quite funny, you got good game, let's have a chat. Oh, you've got a spider on your arm, see you later. Like that kind of thing.
1: Have you got any pets? Yes, a tarantula.
0: No.
1: Bye-bye.
0: And if you're listening and you're a guy and you're going to come to this and that's your get out of jail free card.
1: Yeah, exactly.
0: You're not sure.
1: Remember, if we do talk and you're not that interested, just say you've got a spider tattoo.
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1: and I'll be out there.
2: Say it.
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1: Right, should we play Say It?
0: Yeah, let's do it. We're running a bit late this morning. The £1,000 cash word describing game could be you winning this month £1,000.
1: Yeah, you come on. You pick either Rob or me to do the describing. We'll have 60 seconds on the timer to get through as many words as possible.
0: Obviously, the higher you score, the more chance you've got of winning that grand at the end of the month. And as it stands, there's actually a tie. Clint in Dover, Amy in Canterbury, so they're currently walking away with £500 each.
1: If you come on and you beat the score, though, you will be taking all of that money for yourself.
0: So the telephone lines are currently closed. Please don't dial just yet. We'll open them in a second, but the number you need is 01-227-786-106.
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1: 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Lines are open in 3.
0: 2.
1: 1.
0: The lines are now open. Get calling right now, please. 01-227-786-106. We'll see if it's you. Good luck.
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3: Traffic and travel.
0: Right, roads looking like this at the moment. This morning we've got some real busy stuff in around at the M20 London bound from Junction 8 to 7. We've also got problems further down at Junction 12. There's a police incident ongoing London bound from what we're hearing. Not sure exactly what's happening, but it's looking slow. The A249 this morning is queuing for 3 miles. It's a lot heavier than normal from bobbing roundabout to the M2 Stockbury. Haven't got exact eyes on why, but it is taking about 20 minutes to get through there. An extremely slow one from Maidstone this morning. No matter where you're coming into the county town from, it's looking very, very busy. Canterbury not far behind either, and we've got about 20 to 30 minute delays at Eurotunnel this morning. We're on 01 227 786 106 is the jam line.
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2: Let's play Say It for a Wednesday. On to play today, Tamitha Glover in Ash. Tamitha, have you played Say It before?
3: No, me and my son listen to you every single day and we've never played it and we, yeah.
4: First
5: time. Tamitha, what's your son's name?
3: Riley.
5: Riley, welcome to the show. Hi.
3: Hi.
5: So, Tamitha, chance for you to win a grand right now. You've been listening for ages, trying to get on. It's finally happened. This is your moment to shine.
2: Who would you like to be on your team this morning? Would you like Rob or Numi?
3: I'm
2: going
3: to go Numi.
2: Okay.
5: 60-second time is ready to go. Tamitha, if you're not sure anything, you shout pass. Nooms does the describing. I'll do the adjudication. 10 points or more. Let's go, please.
2: It's a vegetable. It looks kind of like a cucumber, but it's a bit thicker.
3: Courgette.
2: Yes. You run on this at the gym.
3: Treadmill.
2: Yes. A big animal in Africa, kind of like an elephant, but it's got one tusk.
3: Right
2: after it. Yeah. If I'm going like this, what am I doing?
3: Coughing.
2: Yes. You put this on the soft things that you sleep on to cover it.
3: Pillowcase.
2: Yes. It's a thing that falls from a palm tree. It's got water in it.
3: Coconut.
2: Yes. Not a canoe. The other one.
3: Path.
2: Okay, if you're boogieing, what are you doing?
3: Dancing.
2: Yes, a little creature that can change colour. It's in Tangled.
3: Iguana?
2: No, we'll skip. You use this in cooking to, like, flip things over.
5: Time out, guys. Time out. Motoring through there. Is it tougher when you're playing for real, Tamitha?
3: It is. Yeah, it is. It so is. Because me and my son do it every morning and we're like smashing it out. But when it's live, yeah, it's hard.
2: The pressure gets you.
5: Let's have a look through. We've got one for courgette and two for treadmill, three for rhinoceros, four for coughing and five for pillowcase, six for coconut, skipped on kayak. We then got seven for dancing and chameleon was the one that we were after. So we actually got 10 words away, but... yeah, just not all of them right. Seven, still good score.
2: Very good score, though, for your first time on.
3: That's brilliant. Yeah, I loved it. Thank you.
5: Where's your boy going to school?
3: In St. Joseph, in Elsham.
5: Oh, it's
2: lovely.
5: A good score.
2: Very good score.
5: Have yourself a great day there. We'll speak to you soon.
3: Well, thanks, guys.
5: Bye.
2: Have a great day. Bye.
5: Could be you playing tomorrow morning just after 8 o'clock.
2: Let's get your latest headlines now at 8:32. Here's Lucy Hudson.
6: Some breaking news. A man's been charged with causing death by dangerous driving after two cyclists died in a crash with a car near Gravesend. It happened in Sole Street on Sunday morning. A 22-year-old is due in court. It's emerged Kent police were told an anti-immigration protest could take place in Dover the night before masked men blocked roads to the port. Bosses have admitted the information was not fully assessed, which could have impacted their resourcing. There's more flight disruption across the UK this morning after an air traffic control issue grounded hundreds of planes yesterday. The chief exec of provider NATS is facing calls to resign. And Alan Carr's picked up a special recognition prize at the National Television Awards. Celebrity Traitors was named Best Reality Competition. That's the latest. Next updates at 9.
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1: Kent weather.
6: Dry and sunny this morning, then turning a bit more cloudy this afternoon. Highs of 19 in Snodland and Herne Bay.
0: 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Kent weather.
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1: Definitely going to be one person I can think of, doesn't need to be named, who's going to have a problem with them shrinking this.
0: Oh, well, he'll release his own, won't he? Oh, it's 10 times the size.
1: The UN has officially said they are shrinking the size of Britain and USA on the world map because it's actually not strictly true.
0: Yeah, the old Mercator projection makes countries far from the equator look bigger than they really are.
1: So it means that Britain and the US have been overstating their size for centuries.
0: Yeah, so they're going to back the equal Earth projection instead that shows countries at their true size.
1: I mean, how small are we talking here? Are we going to be looking at a map soon going, oh no, there we are. Just there.
0: Like, I mean, we are small anyway, so it makes sense.
1: I've always thought we look quite big on a...
0: Yeah.
1: I've always thought we look big on a map.
0: And then you look at distances in other places and you go, well, then how can we look like that if we're actually...
1: Do you think they might have got there before 2026? No,
0: yeah.
1: Is it?
0: Well, I feel like maybe they've been busy with other things.
1: Yeah, fair. Yes, there's stuff going on. So, yeah.
0: It's one of those things that just goes, you know, further and further down the to-do list.
1: On the list.
0: Every day they're like, we must sort that.
1: We're like, now we're going to pick the time to shrink the USA. That's going to work out fine. Somba and Tate McRae coming your way. The brand new track from Somba, in fact. We'll do it after travel news. Nimi got details and problems on the M20 next.
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0: 8:45. The M20 London-bound traffic heavier than normal from Junction 8 to Junction 7 because of roadworks. The A20 as you head into Maidstone, that's also queuing because of roadworks there. Sittingbourne, the A249, there's queuing traffic for 3 miles and traffic heavier than normal from Bobbing roundabout to the Sittingbourne Stockbury roundabout because of an accident. Travel time currently no accident, just queues, 20 minutes of queues there. Wayne's got bypass eastbound, that's queuing as you head towards the Medway City Estate. In Quarry Wood, Hermitage Lane southbound, that's slow from Richard Corbin Way to the A26 Tunbridge Road at the Fountain traffic lights. Congestion is back to Heath Road where there's a minor accident, currently 20 minutes there as you go past Maidstone Hospital. In Sturry, Island Road is queuing at Sturry Hill and it's also busy from Sturry to Canterbury. And Tunbridge Wells, you've got your usual slow traffic on the A264 between the centre of Tunbridge Wells and the A21 at Pembrey.
2: 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Kent Traffic and Travel.
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0: Just checked. Friday's weather, 21. Overcast, but sunny. 22 on Saturday. Little bit of rain on Sunday. So actually, it's looking pretty good this weekend.
1: It's looking like a great weekend. And there's a lot happening in Kent this weekend.
0: There's a big thing for me that's happening this weekend. I was like, I'm so glad that it's sunny for.
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10: Looking at the roads this morning, expect things to be really quite busy on the A20 heading in towards Maidstone this morning. It's all roadwork related. It's the same deal on the M20 London bound as you're heading between junction 8 and 7. Detling Hill taking about 30 minutes to get through to the M20 junction 7 this morning, and actually heading into Maidstone again through there. Very busy this morning. Petham's Charton Downs Road in both directions is partially blocked. There's an accident between Swarling Hill Road and Red House Lane for Street End. Kings North Violet Way in both directions is partially blocked. There's an accident at Fim Farm Road. Expect Canterbury, Maidstone and Sittingbourne as well to be the slowest places to be this morning. We're on 01227 786 106 is the jam line.
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7: At 9 o'clock, here's Lucy Hudson.
12: A man's been charged with causing death by dangerous driving after two cyclists were killed near Gravesend. A crash involving a white Ford Focus happened on Soul Street on Sunday morning. The 22-year-old, who's due in court, is also accused of fleeing the scene. Kent police have admitted they missed an opportunity to mobilise sooner and limit disruption caused by a demonstration in Dover. It emerged the force was warned about Saturday's anti-immigration protest the night before, but the information wasn't fully assessed. Masked men ended up blocking the port. Dover MP Mike Tapp spoke yesterday about issues with resourcing.
13: If you're going to start arresting individuals in balaclavas and you're outnumbered, it's probably not the safe thing to do. So I imagine that's probably the operational decision that was made on the ground. I'm not going to argue with that. It's up to the police to decide those things.
12: The College of Policing's been asked to carry out an independent learning review. The head of the UK's air traffic control system doesn't believe yesterday's disruption to flights was caused by a cyber attack. Martin Rolfe, who's the boss of NATS, is facing calls to resign after a technical issue grounded hundreds of planes. A huge project to bring the Lees Lift in Folkestone back into use reaches a massive milestone today. The carriages on the historic structure are being returned and put back on the tracks. They were taken away in February last year to be restored and upgraded with modern safety features. Joe Streeter's the interim chief exec of the Lees Lift Company charity.
14: When they were taken off, we had hoped to restore them, but they were in such bad repair that for safety reasons and for the longevity, we had to have brand new tops of the carriages made, and we needed new wheels. So Yes, but they're coming back to Folkestone finally.
12: And Celebrity Traitors has been named Best Reality Competition at the National Television Awards. Alan Carr also received a special recognition prize.
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1: A young tennis player from Kent will be in action at the US Open later. Matt Noson is due to compete in the junior wheelchair singles. The 13-year-old from Biddenden will be looking to build on his victory at the French Open earlier this summer. That's the latest. Next updates at 10.
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1: Kent weather. Dry and sunny this morning before turning more cloudy this afternoon. Highs of 19 in Gillingham and Seasalter.
0: 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Kent weather.
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7: 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So if you are going, the Morning Motivational Mix dedicated, as Noom says, to those that are putting in the hard work behind the scenes, making that work this weekend.

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2: 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The weather's looking good. 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
3: If you're going, enjoy it. So you've got something happening in a matter of days now. Mm-hmm. Feels like it's come around really quick this year, doesn't it?
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2: The 8K Walk with Eleanor, sponsored by Esquire Developments. You could be there raising money for genuinely one of the most special charities in Kent.
3: Yeah, they provide specialist care for people of all ages living with life-limiting illnesses. The money raised on the Twilight Walk will go towards supporting patients and their families. They do amazing work at the hospice in Gravesend. They also do so much work within the community well. A really great charity. This is one of their biggest events of the year, and it is truly special to be a part of because there's just hundreds of people.
2: You kind of got to see a picture, haven't you, to realise just how big it is.
3: Just if you imagine just a river of orange.
2: Yeah.
3: Snaking through Gravesend. Everyone wears like light up tutus, dealy boppers. There was a guy last year with like a rainbow light up cape.
2: Oh, cool.
3: It was amazing.
2: So have you got all your gear ready to go?
3: I've got my gear ready to go.
2: Okay, so there are like two ways you can get involved. Number one, obviously, we'd love for you to go and join Numi and the rest of the team from Eleanor and walk in person.
3: Yeah, you could go as a group, as a family, with your friends, as a business as well, if you're looking for a cause to support in your team. 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
2: Appreciate. 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
3: So if it's something that you would like to get involved in, that you would like to support, but you can't be there next Friday on the 18th of September, head to kmfm.co.uk/Numi, donate a fiver, and that money is going to go directly to Eleanor to help them continue the work that they are doing.
2: Thanks to the likes of Karen, Jill, Lindsay, Leanne. 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
2: So you're on your way. 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
14: Traffic and travel.
2: Roads this morning, things have been quite busy in and around the M20 Leeds Castle A20 type of area this morning. It's been really, really busy for the county town. Still seeing delays off the A20. Still got delays on the London bound stretch of the M20 and still delayed off the back of the bottom of Detling Hill trying to join the M20 this morning. Wainscot bypass a little busy. Canterbury's New Dover Road queuing back a bit, and Petham's Chartham Downs Road in both directions partially blocked. There's been an accident between Petham and Street End. We're on 01-227-786-106 if you can update us.
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0: Robin Namesake's having us on. Maybe you saw the NTAs last night. Maybe you're even there, because they sell tickets for them, don't they? You can go as just a regular Joe off the street to see the awards ceremony. I don't get too excited about these type of ceremonies. I don't... Like, fair play, you know, great, well done, BAFTAs, Emmys, whatever. I'd struggle to kind of really get into it.
1: Yeah.
0: But the one thing that I have been used to saying, and for well over 20 years of me being on air, is, you know, going on in the morning and going, well done to Anton Deck, who picked up another NTA last night for Best Presenters. But now another year where that hasn't happened.
1: And also, last night, they had 4 nominations... And they didn't win any of them.
0: Which is... do you know what? In fairness, they recognised David Attenborough last night.
1: Yeah.
0: I mean, how and why he hasn't been recognised much highly than it than that in the last few years. I don't know. Alan Carr. Traitors.
1: It was a busy year.
0: It was a big year for TV, wasn't it?
1: And also maybe Anton Deck, you know, was saying earlier in the show that they're going to be on our TV with 7 different shows next year. Maybe they were like, you know what, this year we'll take a break. Next year...
0: it must be quite
1: hard,
0: though.
1: We're going to rake them in.
0: When you've been going every year and you've been recognised every year, to get them 4 nominations and leave with nothing. Gosh, I don't know how I'd feel about it. I'd almost not want to win anything.
1: Or... Are they just grateful because actually they've just got no space in their cupboards anymore?
0: I was going to say, maybe they wrote a note into the NTA judges going, listen, please, if you give us any more, we're going to have to buy some more shelves.
1: Yeah.
0: You know,
1: I can't move.
0: Money's tight.
1: I've got... Every door has got an NTA as a doorstop.
0: Propping it open. Oh, one day, Nooms. We'll get there. One day. Not today, but one day. I could go

0: FM, your pop anthems radio station, Monday through Sunday from 10 a.m. We just bring you some of the biggest 90s and noughties throwbacks. It's coming up today from 10 o'clock. Ben will then give you a whole Sunday night of them from 7 p.m.
1: Would you go to one of these shops?
0: I actually think it's a brilliant idea. I was actually thinking if there's anything else I'd like to see launch in one of the high streets in Kent.
1: An itch scratching shop.
0: So you literally just go in and you have an hour of somebody just scratching your back.
1: Do you think you only can only go if you've got an itch, or if it's just like, you know, rather than a massage, you're like, yeah, I'll have a back scratch?
0: I definitely am turning into a dad, because like as soon as I see a door frame, mate, I'm like,
1: are you like Baloo from Jungle
0: Book?
1: Like,
0: I'm Baloo in that door frame, man. I am Baloo in that door frame hard. I know I've been doing it because one of the doors outside Studio 2 has got a bit of oil on it, and it's often
1: and you
0: on
1: can
0: the
1: tell
0: back of my
1: t-shirt.
0: Yeah, yeah, yeah.
1: Oh, yeah. Had a good scratch today. Yeah. Well, apparently the staff will use specifically designed nails. So
0: oh,
1: like, they'll
0: wow.
1: have, like, press on nails to...
0: So Wolverine's coming to Itchy now. This is amazing.
1: The guy that's going to start this wants to open 100 locations.
0: Gee, I mean, it's a good
1: idea.
0: So it
1: could be going to a high street near us soon.
0: Do you know what I found when I was tidying up the other day the kitchen? Do you remember, I'm pretty sure they were called the Orgasmatron, and it was the thing that goes on your head.
1: Yeah, I never got behind those
0: names.
1: Because they always kind of, like, wig me out.
0: Oh, amazing. This is amazing. I wouldn't let that go to the tip. I kept it. Don't know what I could do with it, but I like.
1: Well, you could start. You could start this. You could do two services, back scratching and.
0: Or two heads at the same time?
1: Yeah.
0: Like plunging them. They'll love it. Coming to a high street near you soon. Please come. Avicii and Mark Smith coming up.
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14: 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Traffic and travel.
1: 9:46. Petham, Chartham Downs Road, both directions, is partially blocked with slow traffic due to an accident between Swarling Hill Road in Petham and Red House Lane at Street End. The M25 anti-clockwise is busy but moving at the Dartford Tunnels. Detling, as you head towards the M20 Junction 7, on the A249, there's queuing traffic for 25 minutes. There's also on the A20 busy traffic heading into Maidstone because of roadworks. In Canterbury, the A2050 New Dover Road into town, that's queuing around Lower Chancery Lane. It's also slow between Windsheet Roundabout and Chaucer Roundabout. And on Tunbridge Wells, the A26 London Road, St John's Road, you've got your usual slow traffic between Southborough and the centre of Tunbridge Wells.
14: 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Kent Traffic and Travel.
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1: Well, that's it from us. We're getting out of here. Have an amazing rest of your Wednesday, especially if you're working hard today. Pop anthems will get you through the next hour. Big 90s and noughties classics coming up.
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3: Been a busy one on the roads this morning. Continues to be a little slow in and around Maidstone. Roadworks really are the reason for that. Detling Hill, about 20 minutes or so as you're coming through from the showground towards the M20. Still looking a little slow in that outside lane. Petham's Charton Downs Road in both directions is still blocked because of an earlier accident. And the M25 is queuing a rolling roadblock. The reason something's going on at Junction 1B. We're on 01227 786 106 if you can update us.
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5: At 10 o'clock, here's Lucy Hudson.
6: A man's been charged following a crash near Gravesend, which left two cyclists dead and another injured. They were involved in a collision with a white Ford Focus in Sol Street on Sunday morning. A 22-year-old due in court accused of causing death by dangerous driving and failing to stop. Local councillor Dakota Dibben says the crash has devastated residents.
7: Sol Street is a very, very small community in Cobham, and they're deeply saddened by the news, the devastating news that happened. And a lot of them have shared their thoughts and nice comments online.
6: It's been revealed Kent Police were warned about Saturday's anti-immigration protest in Dover the night before, but didn't properly assess the information. Bosses have admitted they missed an opportunity to mobilise officers sooner. There's going to be an independent review. The boss of the UK's air traffic control system says he doesn't believe a cyber attack is behind the collapse of its technology. Martin Rolfe is facing calls to resign after hundreds of flights were cancelled yesterday. He's apologised for the technical issue.
8: Our system is now back up and running, so we have resolved the issue and now controllers are there to help make sure that we can recover as fast as possible. The best information in terms of how long this will take to resolve lies with the airlines. We will obviously support them in everything we do, but they are the best people for customers to go to.
6: A motorcycle procession is taking place in London to mark 600 days since British tourists Lindsay and Craig Foreman were detained in Iran. They were on a motorbike tour of the world when they were arrested and jailed for spying, which they deny. And work to bring the historic Lees Lift in Folkestone back into use reaches a significant milestone this morning. The carriages are being returned to the tracks following an extensive renovation. Jo Streeters, the project's interim chief exec, she says the rest of the site is progressing nicely too.
9: We've had all the brand new sleepers, rails, that's all been done. The restoration of the Grade 2 star listed buildings, you know, top and bottom, new pumps, and fairly recently started the extension for the new hospital. Space.
6: It's hoped the lift will reopen next spring. That's the latest. Next updates at 11.
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4: Kent weather.
6: Dry and sunny for this morning, then turning more cloudy this afternoon. Highs of 19 in Rootham and Hythe.
2: 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Kent weather.
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11: It's Mr. 305 checking in for the remix. You know they had that 75 Street Brazil. Well, this year's gonna be called Gaiocho. Que hola, gata. Que hola, omega. And this is how we gonna do it. 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
13: Traffic and travel.
14: Lamberhurst, the A21 northbound, very heavy. Seems to be a traffic problem in between the Forstall Farm roundabout and Cuckoo Lane. We'll keep an eye on that. Broadstairs, Reading Street is blocked because of an accident near Green Lane. Dover's A2 Londonbound blocked to the Whitfield roundabout due to a crash. And Petham, there's no change on Chartham Downs Road. Both directions is blocked due to a two-vehicle accident in between Swarling Hill Road and Red House Lane.
12: KMFM. Kent Traffic and Travel.
13: 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Nissan is back in town on Longfield Road. Book your test drive today.
14: On Hurst, the A21 northbound, very heavy. Seems to be a traffic problem in between the four.

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1: At 11 o'clock, Lucy Hudson.
2: A man's due in court charged with causing death by dangerous driving after two cyclists were killed in a crash near Gravesend. A white Ford Focus was involved in the collision in Sole Street on Sunday morning. 22-year-old Aaron Turner from Hermitage Road in Higham is also accused of fleeing the scene and having Class C drugs. Local councillor Dakota Dibben says the community's been hit hard by the deaths.
3: It really has sort of touched a lot of people, this accident. It's sort of, yeah, it's made a lot of people reach out in terms of sharing their condolences to the family and friends of the loved ones that passed away.
2: The head of the UK's air traffic control system doesn't believe yesterday's disruption to flights was caused by a cyber attack. Martin Rolfe, who's the boss of NATS, is facing calls to resign after a technical issue grounded hundreds of planes. Neil McMahon, who's the chief operations officer at Ryanair, says this should never have happened.
4: Problems happen with systems, but the whole purpose of being the CEO is that you have a resilient backup plan for when things happen. It is a critical piece of UK national infrastructure, and it is criminal the fact that there is not a resilient backup system.
2: Crews have been called to Maidstone after a bin lorry caught alight. The blaze broke out in Woodlands Close just before 8 this morning. The lorry was halfway through a collection when it was forced to empty rubbish onto the road while crews hosed it down. More than 18 months after they were last on the tracks, the historic Lees Lift carriages are returning to Folkestone today. They've been restored by specialist engineers who've improved safety and accessibility. Eventually, they'll transport passengers between the seafront and the promenade. Joe Streeter's the project's interim chief exec.
5: There's still some big sort of milestones that we need to meet, one of which is the sheave wheel, which is key to the functioning of the carriages and obviously completion of the extension. But yes, the hope, we're gearing up for spring next year.
2: And in tennis, defending champion Carlos Alcaraz is out of the US Open. He's been beaten in a five-set epic by American Ben Shelton. That's the latest. Next updates at 12.
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2: After a dry and sunny morning, it'll turn more cloudy this afternoon. Highs of 19 in Staplehurst and Whitstable.
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It's Little Mix, it's KMFM, I'm Andy Walker, and it is day one of me and the kids while Mummy is away. And how is it going, I hear you say? I'll tell you. I sent my youngest to school this morning wearing his shorts backwards. That's how it's going. Hey, look, in my defence, okay, we were in a rush. I know which way round shorts go on, Mummy, okay? Honestly.

0: goes with the sunshine, this tune. Rihanna and Calvin Harris, and it's KMFM. Do you find not a lot really happens on a Wednesday? I mean, Mondays, very busy. Fridays are a doddle. But middle of the week, I mean, what is going on? So, can you check in with me right now on WhatsApp? All I need from you is just one thing, one small, unimportant thing that is happening at your workplace today, and it can be absolutely anything, just so you send me something and then we can make Wednesday a bit more eventful. So, for example, you could say, well, someone's brought cake in to treat the team today. That'll do. Maybe the boss is finally back in the office after 4 weeks away. Yep, you can send that in. Or maybe the printer is finally working again and you're very happy. See what I mean? Or the person sat next to you has a date tonight. They've been single for yonks. See what I mean? Just something small, unimportant, that you can share with me and we can maybe turn Wednesday around and make it seem a little bit more eventful than it is. My WhatsApp number, always free, 01 227 786 106. Text me on that WhatsApp number, just that one small unimportant thing that's happening at your workplace today. A quick check-in from you, 01 227 786 106.
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1: Anne-Marie in the year that only felt last year, 2002, and it's KMFM with Andy Walker. Lots of television celebrities, no doubt, having a lie-in this morning after the NTAs last night. Huge congratulations to Alan Carr, who picked up the Special Recognition Awards. No wins for Anton Deck, surprisingly. And David Attenborough, well, actually, he picked up the Anton Deck Award, also known as the Presenter of the Year Award, so there is that. Tame Impala, this is Dracula, KMFM.

0: thank you for making KMFM the soundtrack to your workday today. Always appreciate that. Source Candy Staten, and You Got the Love. Here's a conversation I overheard in a supermarket car park at the weekend as they were loading their shopping into the car. Do you want your mince pies in the front or in the boot? There's someone out there already eating them in September. And I'm still wearing shorts. I'm still in summer mode. And I'm playing Alex Warren, Fever Dream, for you very soon. And Milky, Just the Way You Are.
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Works if you're in Ibiza and in Kent at work. Milky, it's just the way you are at KMFM. And Ellie Goulding's divorce album is out this week. The song For Your Entertainment is the one that any ex of Ellie's should be listening to, so I'm told. This one, though, way before the breakups, and I think one of her best. This is Burn at KMFM.

0: Okay, how do we top that last 15 minutes of music? Black Eyed Peas, K-pop Demon Hunters, Ellie Goulding, Milky. I'll try. After 12 o'clock, stick around. So many good songs. Taylor Swift, Opalite, Miley's Party in the USA, and Walk the Moon, Shut Up and Dance. You'll hear them next at KMFM.
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2: Traffic and travel.
0: M25 towards the Dartford Tunnels. Queuing from Junction 2, the A2 Darrenth Interchange following an earlier traffic problem. Expect some queues in Strood on North Street near Aldi due to roadworks, and the same on Chatham's City Way near Onslow Road.
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2: Traffic and

0: crash near Gravesend, which left two cyclists dead and another injured. They were involved in a collision with a white Ford Focus in Sol Street on Sunday morning. A 22-year-old is due in court, accused of causing death by dangerous driving and failing to stop. Local councillor Dakota Dibben says the crash has devastated residents.
1: Sol Street is a very, very small community in Cobham, and they're deeply saddened by the news, the devastating news that happened. And a lot of them have shared their thoughts and nice comments online.
0: A woman who was arrested after police launched a murder investigation in Maidstone has been released. A man in his 40s was found with stab wounds at a property in Knight Rider Street on Monday night. Detectives are continuing to question a 26-year-old man. Another 250 flights have been cancelled today as disruption from yesterday's air traffic control outage continues. The boss of system provider NATS is facing calls to resign and says a cyber attack wasn't behind the fault. Head of Wizz Air UK, Yvonne Monaghan, says it's not good enough.
2: This is the third summer where we have had mass disruption, so it should be a case of three strikes and you're out. Airlines are prepared and resilient, and so the same should be expected of NATS, particularly as they are critical national infrastructure.
0: Flags have been raised in Kent to mark Emergency Services Day. The aim is to honour those who work in the NHS, police, fire service and other emergency responders. Events have been held in areas including Sevenoaks. And a huge project to bring the Lees Lift in Folkestone back into use reaches a massive milestone today. The carriages on the historic structure are being returned to the tracks. Jo Streeter's the project's interim chief exec. She says people are excited about the restoration.
3: I've been down at the lowest station and people have been walking past and they will always come and say, oh, are you opening the lift again? And it's, you know, there is a passion, and all the way through the project there is a passion to have the lift. People just love it.
0: It's hoped it'll reopen next spring. That's the latest. Next updates at 1.
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5: Kent weather.
0: Should stay dry with a mix of sunshine and cloud this afternoon. Highs of 19 in Strood and Margate.
4: 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Kent weather.
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Great tune. It's David Guetta, If You Love Me, and it's KMFM with Andy Walker. Into the afternoon we finally go, and what a morning it was. First, I woke my neighbour up because I knocked on his door to ask a favour. I didn't realise he was still in bed. I mean, it was 8:45. He came to the door wearing his Chelsea dressing gown. I'll be honest, I didn't know he was a fan. And then I waved at someone in their car as I was walking back home. Now, they waved at me first from their car. And you know when you wave back, but you have absolutely no idea who you're waving at. But they're so sure that they know you. So, I mean, the sun was in my eyes a little bit. If you were driving a blue Audi this morning, hi, if that was you. Actually, have you ever done it the other way round, which is really embarrassing, where you beep at someone in your car as they're walking along the road to say hi, they turn round, and then you very quickly realise it's not who you thought it was.

0: day long. This is KMFM with Andy Walker, and this is really nice. The UK is Europe's biggest dog-loving country. 13 million of our furry friends are getting walks, belly rubs and treats every single day, and of course being left with the radio on during the day so they too can enjoy KMFM. And I hope that they like Shakira and George Ezra, because they're going to hear both of those, as are you, next.
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fabulous Shakira, who I doubt has ever, ever heard of Only Fools and Horses. She would have been four when the first episode aired. And did you spend any of your evening last night watching your favourite episode to mark 45 years since the very first episode aired? So what I love about the show is you watched it, your parents probably introduced you to it in the first place, and then we are doing the same with our kids. There is actually a TV special on soon showing never-before-seen clips. I think it airs in about 2 weeks' time, some of which are from the Jolly Boys outing in Margate. This guy, believe it or not, was only 1 year old when the Trotters became millionaires.

0: tunes like this. Christina Aguilera, What A Girl Wants at KMFM. She's dropping a brand new album and documentary later this year, actually. Right now, though, as of today, there is no bigger documentary out than the Oasis one. It's available in selected cinemas and then will be on a full release via Disney Plus a little bit later on this year. No spoilers, but I think we know what happens at the end of the documentary. The band get back together. Right, Bella Kay on the way and Zara Larsson, Lush Life.
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Three times. And it's on KMFM. And look, I know I'm biased. I know. I am. I'm the first to admit it. But we really do know how to soundtrack your workday. We've busted year 3000 at KMFM.

0: Live at KMFM from Zara Larsson, who will be opening up for Shakira on Copacabana Beach in Brazil next week. That event usually attracts around 2 million people. Imagine the queues for the toilets. All right, a standout song from Ed Sheeran on the way for lunchtime, something from his Equals album, and Fast Car from Jonas Blue. Good tune. Hear both of those next.
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4: Two problems on the M25, both of them anti-clockwise. The first one towards the Dartford Tunnels. A lorry accident earlier is causing delays back to Junction 2 for the A2. And there's queues for at least 2 miles with a lane closure between Clackett Lane Services and Junction 5 for the M26. That one also an earlier accident.
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4: At 1 o'clock, Lucy Hudson.
6: A man's due in court charged with causing death by dangerous driving after two cyclists were killed in a crash near Gravesend. A white Ford Focus was involved in the collision in Soul Street on Sunday morning. 22-year-old Aaron Turner from Hermitage Road in Hyde.
0: With Thames Motor Group Nissan Tunbridge Wells. Nissan is back in town on Longford.

0: connected, and it's sort of, yeah, it's made a lot of people reach out in terms of sharing their condolences to family and friends and loved ones that have passed away.
1: Hundreds more flights have been disrupted today because of an air traffic control problem. The glitch has now been fixed, but the boss of system provider NATS is facing calls to resign. The parents of a Tunbridge woman who suffers from a condition that affects how she feels about her appearance have spoken out in a bid to raise awareness. Emily Pounsford developed body dysmorphic disorder when she was just 14. Her dad Mike says they first noticed a change in behaviour during a family holiday.
2: It's normally about a perceived flaw that other people wouldn't recognise. So an imagination that my nose is huge and ugly, or there's something wrong with my lips or my hair or whatever, which you or I wouldn't notice, other people wouldn't see it at all.
1: He's a trustee of the BDD Foundation, which aims to help people with the condition. Public transport bosses in Kent say they've managed to save two bus routes in Thanet that were due to be scrapped. The county council's been working with operator Stagecoach after services 9 and 32 were earmarked to end. It means routes between Ramsgate, Minster and Monkton and Minnisbay and Margate will continue for the next 6 months.
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1: Tennis and defending champion Carlos Alcaraz is out of the US Open. He's been beaten in a five-set epic by American Ben Shelton. And in cricket, Kent are continuing to bat on day two of their county championship match at Derbyshire. When they stopped for lunch, they were on 113 for four, trailing by 188 runs. That's the latest. Next updates at 2.
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1: Should stay dry with mix of sunshine and cloud this afternoon. Highs of 19 in Headcorn and Lid.
3: 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Kent weather.
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5: It is the best part of any workday. Lunch time. And I'm sorting out the tunes for you with Cat's Eye now. This is Animal.

KMFM on for lunchtime. This is Andy Walker. Pret have just launched a meal deal. All right, catch up. Which includes half sandwiches. Pret, this is how it works. You have to offer a full sandwich, packet of crisps, drink of choice. That's how we've always done a sandwich meal deal. You can't go changing it now.

One Direction, it's KMFM, it's iPhone 18 launch day today. Do you know the first iPhone came out 19 years ago? It had a 2-megapixel camera and you could not record a video. Sounds bizarre saying that now, doesn't it? Now the iPhone 18 expected to be double the size as it folds out like a television in your pocket, essentially, with a price tag of around £2,000. For that, you could buy an actual television. In fact, 10 40-inch TVs. Trust me, I've checked. Although what you would personally do with 10 TVs at home, I've absolutely no idea. I guess a positive would be you'd never have to sit through a show that you didn't want to watch at home. You could just go to another room and turn on one of the other televisions.

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Somber at KMFM, and I think his sound would just be ideal to record the next James Bond theme. And I told you yesterday that actor Gary Oldman has said that the actor who is going to play 007 next has been cast. Well, the guy who's writing the next movie today, has today confirmed that news as well. It's just that, well, no one's told us, have they? I mean, we've been waiting 5 years. What's another few weeks, eh?

NSYNC, the brilliant Bye Bye Bye at KMFM, and Taylor Swift, Me. That is a standout song from her. I will play that for you next. And you will have heard by now that the Eleanor-sponsored Twilight Walk is happening a week on Friday. That's the 18th. And then, now, if you can't make it to Gravesend, you can still make a difference by donating, by sponsoring New Me, kmfm.co.uk/NewMe, N-U-M-I. 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

play this for you if you're painting, if you're doing some DIY indoors today. Kind of feel the pace of this, brings up the energy, makes you work faster. New Religion from BB Rexha at KMFM. And I think my favourite ever Akon story is that he was once paid £1 million to perform at a private party. There was a full stage with screens and special effects, but only three people were there. A mum, her son and daughter. That was their plan all along. No one else was ever invited, and they only wanted him to sing Lonely, which he did over and over again for an hour by request. Had they not heard this? Just to mix it up a bit with Gwen Stefani, The Sweet Escape. Yeah.

Warren, Orson Airy at KMFM. Do you want an energy boost? Do you need one? The 2 o'clock, I'd say yes. The 2 o'clock reunion is on the way next to get you through that 2 p.m. slump at work that happens every weekday afternoon. And such a great set of songs. I'll play them for you next.

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22: Surrey is slow towards Canterbury on Surrey Road. Cranbrook, Angley Road at the junction with Quaker Lane. Quite near to the preschool, there's a set of temporary traffic lights that have been put in. Expect delays. And the same along Chatham, the Brook outside the Pentagon Shopping Centre.
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24: A man's appeared in court via video link after two cyclists died in a crash in Cobham. A man in his 60s and a woman in her 50s had been travelling along Sol Street when they were involved in a collision with a Ford Focus on Sunday. Aaron Turner, who's 22 and from Hermitage Road in Higham, is accused of causing death by dangerous driving. He's been bailed. Passengers are experiencing a second day of travel chaos after an air traffic control breakdown yesterday. The boss of NATS has been summoned to explain to the Transport Secretary what went wrong. Ryanair says it lost around £3 million yesterday. Sean Tipton from the Association of British Travel Agents says airlines now have to get travellers where they need to be.
1: It's not always possible to get you an alternative that's actually suitable for you, in which case the airlines would say, OK, fair enough, you can either rebook at a later time of year or you can have your money back.
24: The Gravesham MP has asked the Prime Minister for his support in restarting the Tilbury Ferry. The service between Kent and Essex stopped running in April 2024 following funding cuts. Lauren Sullivan's spoken at PMQs.
10: Will the Prime Minister give his support again and help us unlock barriers to back this ferry route as connectivity to supporting high streets matter?
24: Andy Burnham's promised to work with her on bringing the ferry back. Now, the family of a Tunbridge woman with body dysmorphic disorder have told us how it affected the whole family. Emily Pounsford is thought to have started showing symptoms when she was 14. Her dad Mike says it's an incredibly complex condition.
16: It causes a lot of distress. It takes up a huge amount of time. You know, the cutoff generally people say is about an hour. You know, people might worry about what they look like for an hour a day, but if you have BDD, you might be worrying about it for 8 hours a day. People won't be able to leave their room.
24: He's now the trustee of a foundation that's hoping to raise awareness. And Eurostar are appealing a decision to allow Virgin Trains to use the Channel Tunnel to run services to mainland Europe. Sir Richard Branson's company, with body dysmorphic disorder, have told us how it affected the whole family. Emily

0: Afternoon should be dry and clear tonight, feeling quite chilly as well. Lows of 7 in Yalding and Margate.
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3: 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Let's get you past the 2 p.m. slump that happens weekday afternoons at work. Are you seriously ready for these songs? They're going to sound so good. Reuniting the Spice Girls after Alex Party.

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2: 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We'll do another tomorrow. And if you've ever had one of those nights at home where you and your other half cannot decide what to watch on television and you keep scrolling for about 20 minutes, you can't make a decision. Well, there is now a way to take that decision out of your hands and you still get to watch a television show that you like. I'll explain all after Ariana Grande.

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0: cooking it up. Loving, I'm living, so we turning up. Yeah.
1: Ariana Grande at KMFM. I'm Andy Walker. And if you can never decide what to watch on television in the evening, you know when you end up scrolling for about 20 minutes, you still can't decide between you? Well, there's a Tinder-style app called Watch Buddy. And what you do is you link your accounts at home, you swipe right on what you want to watch, and then when you and your other half are a match with a show, you receive an alert, and then that is the TV programme that you watch for that evening. I think that's a really good idea. Although, at the moment, quite easy to decide what to watch, I think. Season 2 of The Gentlemen. Natasha Bedingfield, his Unwritten at KMFM.

It's KMFM. This is Andy Walker on the school run home soon, and Rob and Noomi are back in the morning for the school run to school. And if you're usually in the car around 8 o'clock, make sure you have the KMFM phone number in your contacts so you can call very quickly to get through to play Say It, the word describing game that could win you £1,000. Could it be you on tomorrow? The number to call will be 01227 786 106. Store it right now, and good luck for just after 8 o'clock tomorrow. Harry Styles and American Girls soon, and Ella Langley, Cheers in Texas.

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Styles at KMFM, who must have stopped counting which day of 30 he is now on at Madison Square Gardens as part of his world tour. The Together tour will be paying for his wedding to Zoe, I imagine.

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This is Andy Walker. Thank you for listening today. If you've been sitting in the car for the last 20 minutes or so, having arrived early for the school run, don't be gone for too long, Mum. Get the kids back in the car for Olivia Dean, Man I Need. I'll play Benson Boone. And also the guy you had a crush on when you were at college, Justin Timberlake.

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10: It's a slow journey in Tunbridge Wells on Pembrey Road. Cranbrook's Angley Road, there's a set of temporary traffic lights near the preschool to expect queues this time of the afternoon. And Chatham's The Brook, there are delays in and out of town because of roadworks near the Pentagon Shopping Centre.
8: 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Kent Traffic and Travel.
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10: At 3 o'clock, Nicola Everett.
11: A man accused of hitting three cyclists after losing control of his car in Cobham has been granted bail. A man in his 60s and a woman in her 50s died following the collision in Sol Street on Sunday. Aaron Turner, who's 22 and from Hermitage Road in Higham, has appeared in court via video link, charged with two counts of causing death by dangerous driving. The boss of the UK's air traffic control system says he doesn't believe a cyber attack is behind the collapse of its technology. Martin Rolfe's been summoned by the Transport Secretary to explain why more than 1,000 flights were cancelled yesterday. Neil McMahon is Chief Operations Officer at Ryanair.
12: Let's be clear. problems happen with systems, but the whole purpose of being the CEO is that you have a resilient backup plan for when things happen. It is a critical piece of UK national infrastructure, and it is criminal the fact that there is not a resilient backup system.
11: Police have released images of a man they want to speak to following a burglary at a house in Longfield. A handbag, laptop, games console and mobile phone were taken from the property, along with a car parked on the driveway. Andy Burnham's promised to support a campaign to restore the Gravesend to Tilbury ferry. It stopped running in 2024 due to funding cuts. Gravesham MP Dr. Lauren Sullivan raised the issue at lunchtime at PMQs. The mum of a Tunbridge woman with a condition that affects how she feels about her appearance has described how it's affected her.
13: We had to put blankets around the car windows, and we gradually tried to sort of decrease all that, but she would have very heavy makeup, which was quite bizarre.
11: That's Holly Pounsford, whose daughter Emily is thought to have developed body dysmorphic disorder when she was 14. She's now 31 and her parents have spoken out in a bid to raise awareness. And bosses at a Kent cinema have apologised after mice were seen running around during a screening of the new Spider-Man movie. Staff at the Odeon in Maidstone say appropriate action is being taken at the site. That's the latest. Next updates at 4.
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11: Turning cloudy with a chance of one or two showers this afternoon. Should be dry and clear tonight and feeling quite chilly. Lows dropping to 7 in Bredhurst and New Romney.
8: 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Kent weather.
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front of me right now is my WhatsApp screen. It is open. It is clear. 01227 786 106. Text me on that WhatsApp number for your school run shout outs, and I will carry on with the tunes. Justin Timberlake, Sexy Back.

It's Becky Hill at KMFM, and around a month to go now until Glastonbury tickets go on sale. And already this afternoon, there are rumours during the rounds that ticket prices will stretch to just over £400 for the first time, plus a £100 deposit. It's crazy money now. We will find out what the actual prices are in a matter of weeks. And on the way next, I will play someone who has performed on that farm three times now, including back in 2024 when she headlines the Pyramid Stage.

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Somber, new song, My Body Isn't Ready at KMFM. And if you are modernising at home at the moment or thinking about doing it later this year, pistachio is the in colour. Kind of like an avocado green. And they're saying it should be the same for bathrooms as well. Basically, you do that, you're going to make your bathroom look like the one you grew up with when you lived with your parents. Also, do you remember the fluffy mats that went around the loos? They were there for a reason, just us guys didn't really understand.

Oh, regarding the pistachio avocado green bathrooms I was mentioning a second ago. Jules has text said her dad has that bathroom style still now from the 80s and point blank refuses to update it. He says if he sells his house, the new owners won't have anything to do. Hey, look, everything comes back round again, doesn't it? And for avocado-themed bathrooms, that is now. Right, on the way, Calvin Harris, I'll play How Deep Is Your Love for avocado green bathrooms. And Taylor Swift, I Knew It, I Knew You at KMFM.

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Was Olly Murs in the wearing the hat stage of his career when he released this one? I forget. Dance with me tonight. It's KMFM. And Jungle are back with their signature harmonies. 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

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This is Andy Walker on the school run right now. Matt Ashton, happy 55th birthday. Says here he's the best school driver from Abbey and all the kids on the bus. Right, on the way, Ben Pearce to get you home. And 7 o'clock tonight, Jack with the all-new evening show for KMFM.

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4: Traffic and travel.
12: Cranbrook, temporary traffic lights on Angley Road at the junction with Quaker Lane near the preschool. Do expect queues. Tunbridge Wells, slow into town on London Road and St John's Road. Allow an extra 20 minutes. And sluggish through Windcheap, heading towards Canterbury.
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12: At 4 o'clock, Nicola Everett.
13: A man's appeared in court after two cyclists died in a crash in Cobham. A man in his 60s and a woman in her 50s have been travelling along Sol Street when they were involved in a collision on Sunday. Aaron Turner, who's 22 and from Hermitage Road in Higham, is accused of causing death by dangerous driving. Some breaking news this hour. The Met Police has launched an investigation following allegations Reform UK breached foreign donation rules. It's after an undercover report claimed two senior aides arranged for a US company to fund three polls for the party. Reform says it'll fully cooperate and denies any wrongdoing. Here's Sky's political correspondent, Ali Fortescue.
3: There was an expectation that we could see an investigation. It had been reported that the Met were looking for the raw footage from Channel 4. Now they've confirmed that's happening. We know there's also an internal investigation in the Reform Party.
13: 2,000 flights have now been cancelled in the wake of a technical fault at the UK's air traffic control provider. Thousands of travellers are still not where they're meant to be as airlines scrabble to recover from the chaos. A secondary school in Sittingbourne has been placed into special measures following an inspection by Ofsted. Concerns have been raised about the curriculum and teaching at Folston Manor. Bosses are promising to make urgent improvements. And the Gravesham MP has joked about Andy Burnham's love of Northern England during PMQs.
14: The Prime Minister will remember his first visit as Labour leader to Gravesend, proving he loves the South as much as the North.
13: Dr. Lauren Sullivan asked him to support her campaign to restore the Gravesend to Tilbury Ferry, which hasn't run since 2024. The Prime Minister promised to work with her to get it running again, and he says he's committed to helping the whole country.
15: I'm glad to correct something of a myth at this dispatch box, Mr. Speaker. Like you, I do love the South of England, so thank you for my honourable friend giving me that opportunity.
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13: Cricket and former Kent player Jordan Cox has been dismissed for just 4 runs for England on day one of the third test with Pakistan. Earlier at Edgbaston, the tourists were bowled out for 133. A short time ago, England were 35 for 2 in reply. They're already leading the series 2-0. That's the latest. Next updates at 4:30.
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13: Should be dry and clear tonight, feeling chilly with lows of 7 in Rochester and Dover. Mostly cloudy tomorrow with highs of 21.
0: 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Kent weather.
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12: Wednesday. Hi, it's Ben here joining you for the journey in Kent home. And I hate to take all the credit, but I wore jeans yesterday. We had rain all day. Shorts on today. The sun has come back out. You are more than welcome. Right, coming up. Someone's hiding ducks in Gravesend. I'll tell you more about that after Meghan Trainor. And here's Zara Larsson.

one. And if you find a mini colourful duck in your local coffee shop, I know the guy behind it, and he's from Kent. Now, this oddly started as a joke on his mum and stepdad. It's now become a hobby and a career. He also has a very popular TikTok account, Coffee Shop Ducks. Now, the guy calls himself Ducksy. He drops off many colourful ducks in coffee shops, and he has done so, and nearly every single one in his hometown of Gravesend. He's even ventured to Lakeside, New York, France, and Cyprus, so many other countries as well. It's got to the point where so many people are finding these little ducks, they're finding his handle, and are asking, well, how do I get involved? So he sells them a special ribbon and some ducks, and they're now going and doing it as well, so... It's taken off this, and it all started in Gravesend, which is brilliant. And Stacey Solomon is one of his first famous followers. I wonder if she's going to go to a local cafe, buy her new fancy house, and put a little duck in there. Who knows? It's killers. I did my

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0: Hey, I'm joining you on your journey home this Wednesday. Hope you are good. And the big showbiz stories whilst you've been busy at work has to be the Spice Girls post. It's a bit cryptic. No one knows what it is. It's a little short video, but everyone's speculating it could be pointing towards a tour. Who knows? Oh, and the NTAs last night, the National Television Awards, one of the highlights was Clarkson's Farm won the reality docu-series prize. And Caleb on Instagram posted some lovely photos of everyone celebrating. But his followers aren't talking about that. They're not having his pre-NTA snack. And I can see it here in front of me. There's some slices of cheese. I can see toast. And oh yeah, jam as well. Cheese and jam on toast. It made me think we've all got them, haven't we? Odd food combinations that you love but others think are weird. Mine's tuna and beans mixed together with a bit of mayo. It's so good. And don't you dare judge me because you've got one. Don't you come here judging me. You've got one of these. I want to find the most outrageous combo in the next 10 minutes. You need to get involved by commenting on our Facebook post. Search up KMFM Official or WhatsApp. 01-227-786-106 is my number. And look, I don't want... I dip my McDonald's chips into my McFlurry. I want something real, but also really, really disgusting. 01-227-786-106. And look, we're definitely going to judge you. Find out what you've got after Tom Grennan and Travel next.
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2: Traffic and travel.
0: St Nicholas at Way, the A299 Thanet Way is blocked as you head towards the Canterbury Road roundabout. There's queues from Chambers Wall. Tunbridge Wells in the A26 looking slow between Southborough and the town centre. Broadstairs and Queen's Road both ways closed. That's between York Avenue and the High Street. And Strood's North Street, I can see traffic backing up near the Aldi turnoff because of the temporary traffic lights.
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0: This is one of those sing it really loud in the shower tunes. Sienna Spyro and Great Expectation on Kent's KMFM, if you're wondering what that was. And we're talking about Caleb from Clarkson's Farm. His pre-NTA snack, cheese and jam on toast, has inspired us to find out about your outrageous food combos. Neil said mine was Marmite and marmalade on toast. Neil, that's like double dipping. You can't double spread. Charlie says my mum likes bacon and strawberry. I just say, I kind of get that. And Kate's judging me for my tuna and beans, but then thinks lemon juice on eggs is acceptable. That's definitely come from a failed lemon curd attempt, didn't it? Oh, I know. I'm smart. I'll pretend this is a taste sensation. Right, Rihanna coming up with Eminem after the latest at 4:30. It's Nicola Everett.
1: A man accused of hitting three cyclists after losing control of his car in Cobham has been granted bail. A man in his 60s and a woman in her 50s died following the collision in Sol Street on Sunday. The Met Police has launched an investigation following allegations Reform UK breached foreign donation rules. It follows an undercover report by Channel 4 News last week. The party says it'll fully cooperate and denies any wrongdoing. Eurostar are appealing a decision to allow Virgin Trains to use the Channel Tunnel to run services to mainland Europe. Sir Richard Branson's company has been given permission to use the HS1 line and will consider stopping at Ebbsfleet and Ashford stations. And the Dartford MP has won an award for his efforts to stop catapult attacks on wildlife. Jim Dixon's campaign has led to TikTok pulling adverts selling catapults and deleting more than 300 accounts. That's the latest. Next updates at 5.
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0: loads more anthems like Kylie spinning around every morning from 10 a.m. at KMFM's Pop Anthems. Don't miss them for a whole hour tomorrow morning. Right now, hi, it's Ben here. I'm getting you home for a Wednesday. And I spotted this earlier. It takes 5 selfies before landing on one we're actually happy with, so the survey says. And the reason for retaking so many, or not everyone, is looking at the camera. Tell you what, these people surveyed definitely have kids, don't they? It is a nightmare getting kids to look at the camera, isn't it? This time last week, did you have to take the back-to-school photos outside your house or outside the school? My son Archie is brilliant, right? And yeah, I'm biased. He's the life of the party. He's smart. But can he look at a camera long enough for me to take a photo? No, no, he can't. And then when he does the ultimate kick in the teeth, because he isn't smiling. Forget the 5 attempts. We're in double digits whenever we try and get good photos of the kids. Right, coming up, that huge tune from Stella Lefty. I'm playing you Boston after the latest on the roads next.
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0: St Nicholas at Way, the A299 Thanet Way. You're hitting the queues at Chambers Wall if you're heading towards the Canterbury Road roundabout. An accident there. Tunbridge Wells, easily the busiest place in the county. You're contending with a lot of roadworks, plus the A26. It's 10 minutes from Southborough to the town centre. And from there towards Pembury Road and the A21 is also looking slow. Chatham, the Brook, both directions. You've got issues where the roadworks are near the Pentagon Shopping Centre as well.
1: 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Kent's Traffic and Travel.
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0: And that we're going from a love floor filler to something brand new from Miley Cyrus. And I think this is very Lady Gaga, this tune. It's a new era for Miley. She's even dropped her second name from social media, so it's got us radio presenters thinking, do we say this is Miley Cyrus, or do we say this is just Miley now? We don't really know. Anyway, one thing we do know is the album is out next week, and here's the title track from it. Song number one, Miley Cyrus and Bass Persuade.

0: 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It's playing as part of the 5 o'clock whistle playlist this evening. 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
14: Class, it's been reported that if we keep using water like we are now, by 2055 we could be short by 5 billion litres a day.
15: Hold on, miss. 2055? We'll be grown-ups by then.
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15: 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It's water and cans.
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12: Traffic and travel.
22: The M25 anti-clockwise queues from the Clackett Lane services through to Junction 5 for the M26. The M20 coastbound, I can see queues from Junctions 4 to 5. St Nicholas at Way, the A299 Thanet Way, partially blocked from Chambers Wall towards the Canterbury Road roundabout. Tunbridge Wells, the busiest place right now in the county. Langton Road, both ways, queues because of roadworks near Major Yorks Road. And the A26 It's about 15 minutes between Southborough and the town centre. That's worsened by the closure of Upper Grosvenor Road. Maidstone, we've also got reports of heavy traffic at Sutton Road because of traffic light failure.
13: 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Kent Traffic and Travel.
12: 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Nissan is back in town on Longfield Road. Book your test drive today.
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22: At 5 o'clock, here's Nicola Everett.
23: Two cyclists who died in a crash near Gravesend have been named as a man's appeared in court. Natasha Lewis, who was 51, and 60-year-old Stephen Anscombe died after being involved in a collision with a car in Sole Street on Sunday. A third cyclist suffered minor injuries. A 22-year-old man from Higham, who's charged with two counts of causing death by dangerous driving, has been bailed. Airlines have written to the government expressing serious concern after yesterday's air traffic outage. They're calling for action following the third major system failure in 3 years. More than 330,000 passengers have been impacted and more than 2,000 flights cancelled or delayed. Transport Secretary Heidi Alexander has asked the Civil Aviation Authority to investigate, with a report expected in 6 months.
0: So while my understanding from NATS is that we can rule out a cyber attack on this occasion, I do not believe this issue was unavoidable.
23: The Met Police has launched an investigation following allegations Reform UK breached foreign donation rules. It follows an undercover report by Channel 4 News last week. The party says it'll fully cooperate and denies any wrongdoing. Farmers in Kent are urging the government to set ambitious targets on homegrown food. Research by the NFU has found the UK's producing less food than 30 years ago and is relying more on imports. Now, the Gravesham MP has asked the Prime Minister for his support in restarting the Gravesend to Tilbury ferry. The service stopped running in April 2024 following funding cuts. Dr. Lauren Sullivan has spoken at PMQs. This was Andy Burnham's response.
1: I do not think it's acceptable that a link that used to be there just gets abandoned and it goes. I will work with her to find ways of bringing that service back, supported by Number 10 North. She's got my word on that.
23: And bosses at a community larder in Dartford say they've supported more than 200 families and distributed over 75,000 items in their first year. The project in the Healthy Living Centre sees members pay £4.50 and visit once a week to collect essential items, including unlimited fruit and veg. That's the latest. Next updates at 5:30.
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23: Should be staying dry and clear tonight. Feeling chilly though. Lows dropping to 7 in Chatham and Deal. Mostly cloudy tomorrow with highs of 21.
13: 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Kent weather.
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8: Hey, how's your Wednesday been? If it has been a little bit, oh, don't worry. Hi, I'm Ben. I'm here to help you through it with the 5 o'clock whistle tonight. If you've just got in the car, get ready to sing your heart out to the next 4 songs. Lunch Joy and Riptide, Jess Glynn, Coldplay, and we're kicking off the 5 o'clock whistle with Usher.

0: I'm just hoping you're living your best life as a pop star in your car. A very sing-along heavy 5 o'clock whistle tonight. Hi, it's Ben here, getting you home for a Wednesday. And look, I know they aren't my family, but it's really nice to see Liam and Noel Gallagher getting on at the red carpet events for the Oasis movie, which is in cinemas today. Are you going to watch it this evening? Disney Plus, in a few weeks, it'll be streaming. It's a behind-the-scenes look at them getting back together and doing their big tour. See, I always wonder, because the cameras basically just follow them around for months, don't they? Where does the unheard of stuff go? Like the footage that doesn't make it to the final cut? Because it can't. It just can't. Well, that nightmare for Oasis is coming true, because 100 hours of unheard recordings collected by the band's former sound engineer from between 94 to 2001 is going to auction, and the guide price is between 1.2 million and 1.6 million pounds. I've always said, and you probably have as well, for certain things, I'd have loved to have been a fly on the wall. And yes, I'd love to be a fly on the wall when Liam and Noel are together. Can you imagine the conversations? We've all seen Liam on Twitter. He doesn't care about what he says, does he? If anyone wants to chip in a quid, we can try to raise that £1.6 million to share it. Right, Somba's coming up. Your chance to win £500 as well. But first, travel.
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9: Class, it's been reported that if we keep using water like we are now, by 2055 we could be short by 5 billion litres a day.
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0: The M25, you've got a lane out anti-clockwise between the Clackett Lane services and Junction 5. St Nicholas at Way, DA 299 Thanet Way towards the Canterbury Road roundabout is queuing from Chambers Wall. Tunbridge Wells and Langton Road, both ways slow because of the roadworks at Major Yorks Road. And then the A26 delays between Southborough and the town centre, worsened by the closure of Upper Grosvenor Road this evening. And Maidstone Sutton Road near Mangravatt Avenue, faulty temporary traffic lights causing traffic at a standstill.
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0: 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Wednesday at KMFM in Kent, your opportunity to win £500 coming up. How could that money help you out as you get into September? Well, I've got a very easy and fun game that you can play to win that awesome amount of cash, £500. It'll look good in your bank account, won't it? Details coming up after Alex Warren, Calvin Harris as well. And here at 5:30, it's Nicola Everett.
1: Two cyclists who died in a crash near Gravesend have been named as a man appears in court. Natasha Lewis, who was 51, and 60-year-old Stephen Anscombe died after being involved in a collision with a car in Sol Street on Sunday. More than a third of a million passengers have been impacted by that technical glitch at the UK's air traffic control. 2,000 flights were cancelled or delayed, and hundreds of travellers are still facing disruption. Reform UK is under investigation following allegations it breached donation rules on foreign funding. The party's denied wrongdoing and says it'll fully cooperate. Police have released images of a man they want to speak to following a burglary at a house in Longfield. A handbag, laptop, games console and mobile phone were taken from the property, along with a car parked on the driveway. And work's finally due to start this month on Kent's newest David Lloyd Health Club. Plans to build it at Waterbrook Park near Ashford were approved back in 2024. That's the latest. Next updates at 6.

0: Tunbridge Wells really slow this evening, as is the M2 in patches towards Sittingbourne. Hi, it's Ben Hill. I'm getting you home for a Wednesday.
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0: And it's over to you. Do you want to win £500? Well, you can do in my game 5 in Time. You've just got to answer 5 questions as quickly as you can. And obviously, you need them to be correct as well. Look, this is your opportunity this September, because I know after the summer you could do with recouping some of those spending costs, couldn't you? Maybe even pay off a little bit of debt. £500 is there for you to win. All you've got to do to get on and play is send me a text message. 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
0: St Nicholas at Way, the A299 Thanet Way towards the Canterbury Road roundabout is partially blocked. You're queuing from Chambers Wall. Stroud and Cuxton Road, that's a one-way street, partially blocked because of an accident between Charles Street and the High Street. Tunbridge Wells, the A26, queuing because of the closure at nearby Upper Grosvenor Road. Also in Tunbridge Wells, Langdon Road, both ways queuing. That's because roadworks at Major Yorks Road. And Chatham, the Brook, both ways looking really slow because of the roadworks outside the Pentagon.
1: 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Kent Traffic and Travel.
11: 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Nissan is back in town on Longfield Road. Book your test drive today.
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2: It's a fun game with a very serious prize. £500 up for grabs if you can top the leaderboard at the end of the month in my game Five in Time. Got to be quick and correct, and giving it a go this evening is Amanda. She's looking to beat the score set yesterday by Sarah of 5 in 25.62 seconds. Look, Amanda, before you give this a go, I have a couple of rules. I cannot help you, you cannot pass, and I must take your first answer.
3: Okay.
2: Right, Amanda, best of luck. Here we go.
3: Okay.
2: What game uses the term checkmate?
3: Chess.
2: Which seaside town is famous for its oysters?
3: Whitwell.
2: Who's this?
4: Sir

0: Amanda? What's the name of Peppa Pig's little brother?
1: George.
0: Name five dairy products.
1: Milk, butter, cheese, cream, and creme fraiche.
0: Stop the clock on creme fraiche, Amanda. We've got through it, and within the 60 seconds as well. Well done, you. How was that?
1: Okay, it's just always the music one.
0: Well, look, to be fair, you ended up with an answer, I think, quite quickly. Should we see how quick it was and if you got it right?
1: Yes, please.
0: So, I started with which game uses the term checkmate? Correct, Amanda, with chess. We then got to the Kent question, which seaside town is famous for its oysters? Yes, with Whitstable. We then got to your dreaded music question.
2: Oh, no.
0: You don't like tackling this one, do you, Amanda?
2: No, I don't.
0: Well, let me tell you, you got the correct answer. It is Rag and Bone Man. What's the name of Peppa Pig's little brother? Correct again with George. And name five dairy products. Milk, cheese, you also got butter in there, cream and creme fraiche. So, with that correct answer, you're only the second person this month to get a five, Amanda.
1: Yeah!
0: Well done. But obviously,
1: I'm so happy I got the music one.
0: This game is about being correct and quick.
2: Yeah.
0: So your time, we're looking to beat 25.62. And sorry, Amanda, it was just off at 38.86.
1: Oh, never mind. I got the music one, so I'm happy.
0: Massive pat on the back. It was fun, right? It's fun, this game, when you know what the answer is to the music question, isn't it?
1: It is. Otherwise, it's nerve-wracking. Thank you so much, Ben.
0: No worries, Amanda. Thank you as always for listening, and hopefully we'll chat again soon. Give it another go.
1: Yeah, I will do. Thank you so much. See you later. Bye.
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16: Traffic and travel.
0: The M20 coastbound moving really slowly because of a breakdown between junctions 4 and 5. Congestion back to junction 3. I can also see traffic backing up onto the M26. St Nicholas at Way, DA299 Thanet Way. If you're going towards the Canterbury Road roundabout, it's partially blocked. You'll hit the traffic at Chambers Wall. Strood and Cuxton Road, there's an accident on the one-way street between Charles Street and the High Street. And Tunbridge Wells, the A26. Both ways busier than normal because of the nearby closure of Upper Grosvenor Road and Tunbridge Wells Langton Road, queues there as well due to roadworks near Major Yorks Road.
15: 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Kent Traffic and Travel.
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0: At 6 o'clock, here's Nicola Everett.
18: A man accused of killing two cyclists after losing control of his car in Cobham has been granted bail. A 51-year-old woman and 60-year-old man died following the collision in Sol Street on Sunday. Aaron Turner, who's 22 and from Hermitage Road in Higham, has appeared in court via video link, charged with two counts of causing death by dangerous driving. More than 330,000 passengers have now been affected by that technical fault at the UK's air traffic control provider. Airlines UK says more than 2,000 flights were cancelled or delayed, and many travellers continue to face disruption. Jack and Cheryl are facing another night on the floor at Heathrow as they try to get back to Chicago.
19: We were on the airplane 8 hours.
20: We stayed downstairs waiting for our bags, and finally immigration kicked us out at 1:30.
18: Reform UK is under investigation tonight following allegations it breached donation rules on foreign funding. The party's denied wrongdoing and says it'll fully cooperate. A Medway man who's been banned by a court from using social media and dating apps is back behind bars. Ian Collard had been issued with a sexual harm prevention order in 2018 but has repeatedly breached it. A court's been told the 36-year-old who used to live on Station Road in Gillingham had most recently been contacting a woman online. He's been locked up for more than 3 years. And the family of a woman from Tunbridge with body dysmorphic disorder have told us how they had to cover the windows of their car so she couldn't see her reflection. Emily Pounsford is thought to have started showing symptoms when she was 14. Her dad Mike is now hoping to raise awareness.
21: One of the things that you can spot BDD by is these sort of repetitive behaviours. So constantly looking in a mirror or constantly grooming your hair or worrying about what you look like, so you're covering yourself up.
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18: Cricket and England are starting to take control of the third test against Pakistan. They bowled the tourists out for just 133 earlier. A short time ago, England had moved on to 128 for 3 in reply. Former Kent player Jordan Cox was out earlier for just 4. That's the latest. Keep up to date overnight at kentonline.co.uk.
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18: Should be dry and clear tonight, quite chilly, lows dropping to 7 in Tunbridge and Laysdown, mostly cloudy across Kent tomorrow with highs of 21.
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0: KMFM. Hi, it's Ben here, joining you for the journey home in Kent this evening. I hope you've had a good one today. And I hate to just completely say bye to this summer, because we've still got some sunny skies. But there's a date for your diary to look forward to next summer that you need to know about. Deeps coming up after Rag & Bone Man and Harry Styles next.

Dragon Bowman, that is human on at KMFM, and I don't want to be abrupt and say goodbye to summer too soon, seeing as the skies are still sunny, but it is all about hurrying up next summer now, isn't it? We want those heat waves back. And Glastonbury Festival have announced their dates for next year, the 23rd to the 27th of June. Obviously they had this year off, it's back next year, and if you really want to go, to even be in with the chance of getting tickets, you need to register on the Glastonbury Festival website by Friday the 25th of September. Coach and ticket packages will then launch on the 1st of October with general admission on Sunday the 4th of October. So you better start thinking about those plans for next summer, because, hey, Glastonbury's coming back. Jesus.

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0: This is the radio station that wakes you up with Rob and Noomi on KMFM Breakfast. And Noomi really needs your help. She broke her ankle 4 months ago, and the rehab has been just so tough on her. Luckily, me and Noomi are good friends, so I'm often checking in. How are you doing? How are you doing? I know how difficult it has been, and although, yes, this is a sponsored walk, it's the Twilight Walk for Eleanor, which is an amazing local charity supporting families here in Kent. It's going to take so much out of her doing the 7.5 kilometres. She's even having to take a crutch just in case it is too much. So if you could please just give her some motivation this evening, you can do so by heading to her fundraising page, kmfm.co.uk/Noomi. And that every little really does help. So anything you can donate to the cause this evening would be great. And Eleanor is an incredible charity. 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And just put /Noomi on the end if you'd like to donate tonight. Right, Bruno Mars coming up. Florence and the Machine as well. And I'll check out Kent's Roads next.
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6: Traffic and travel.
8: Strood's Cuxton Road, busy because of an accident just before the High Street. Tunbridge Wells and the A26, busier than normal because of the Upper Grosvenor Road closure. Langton Road in Tunbridge Wells, also queuing near Major Yorks Road because of roadworks this evening. And Hollingbourne, the A20 Ashford Road, both ways looking slow near the Park Gate Inn.
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9: Kent Traffic and Travel.
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0: Ed Sheeran and That Is Shivers at Kent's KMFM. And I've got to say, I'm a little bit nervous because Jack Burke has literally
1: walked
0: into the studio from KMFM Evenings and you're about half an hour early.
1: Well, no, listen, I heard you yesterday talking about how you want to break a world record by...
0: By Christmas.
1: By Christmas. I honestly thought maybe I could help you out with this, give you some ideas.
0: Do you know why it is? It's because we get a lot of things that we get the opportunity to talk about, and a lot of the really cool stuff is like, man breaks world record for most whoopee cushions sat on in the last 30 minutes.
1: Well, I'm going to be honest, Ben, we're not looking at breaking the world's fastest 100 metre sprint with you, are we? Like, let's be real about this.
0: Why?
1: Because I just don't think you can do it.
0: But why?
1: I just don't think you can do it.
0: Well, not even if I train.
1: Not even if you train, mate. It's never going to happen, right?
0: I just want the certificate in my bathroom.
1: Exactly. It doesn't matter what it says.
0: Care. No, I don't
1: so,
0: care.
1: So I've found some Ben breakable world records.
0: I like this. Ben breakable world records. This is good.
1: And I've got a few.
0: Go on.
1: And I think we start with the easiest one possible. What are you like with hand-eye coordination?
0: Oh, yeah. Terrible.
1: Yeah, great. This is going to be great then. This tallest toilet paper tower in 30 seconds. I reckon you got that in your locker, mate. I reckon that is right up your street. Have you ever looked in the bathroom and gone, those things look really stackable?
0: Not really.
1: Have you ever practiced?
0: No.
1: Okay, you might want to start practicing because I reckon the next week we put this to the test. You've got to put 28 rolls or more.
0: 28?
1: 28, yeah, or more piled on top of each other to make a tower. This is the current world record. It goes from floor to ceiling.
0: Goodness.
1: It is absolutely huge.
0: And it's not just in like one sort of thing up. It's like there's three long.
1: Yeah. You've got to properly stack them, and you can't tower them. You've got to stack them. There are other options.
0: Go on, give me a couple quick.
1: Most socks put on 1 foot in 30 seconds.
0: Yeah, I mean, that sounds good.
1: Can you reach your toes?
0: Just about, thanks.
1: Yeah. Most sticky notes stuck on face in 1 minute.
0: Perfect.
1: It's 60.
0: Can you be the face?
1: No, your face, mate.
0: Oh.
1: Otherwise, I think I get the world record.
0: Can't I just be like, how many bananas can he eat in 20 seconds or something?
1: I thought there'd be really, really easy ones on here.
0: Yeah, none of them sound easy, Jack, but we'll give them a go.

0: One of those songs there. I love the day it was released and still do now. Sabrina Carpenter's Nonsense on at KMFM. We've just heard Jack Burke's Nonsense. Some of his world record things that he wants me to attempt. I'll tell you what, they're going to make good content at the very least. We'll start that next week, shall we? We'll see if I can get my world record before Christmas. And Jack, on your radio from 7 o'clock tonight across Kent. Stay with us. Noah Kahan and Cat's Eye after Travel.
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5: Traffic and travel.
8: Roadworks, the main reason for slow traffic this evening. Tunbridge Wells and the A26 queuing due to the closure of Upper Grosvenor Road and Langton Road queues both ways near Major Yorks Road. Plus, you've got Hollingbourne and the A20 both directions looking busy near the Park Gate Inn.
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1: 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Tunbridge Wells and Langton Road, both ways near Major Yorks Road. In the similar area, Upper Grosvenor Road is also closed. Hollingbourne and the A20 Ashford Road near the Parkgate Inn, you've got temporary traffic lights. And it's the same story in Maidstone at Sutton Road by Mangravatt Avenue.
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1: Right, cheers, Ben. Just gone 7 o'clock. Welcome to the evenings with me, Jack. I honestly thought they'd announce Glastonbury headliners today. Just dates. But we'll get on the guy that I think should be one of them after David Guetta and Becky Hill. Stay.

so good to get to hump day, isn't it? So good. Wednesday the 9th of September. It's KMFM with Chapel Row. I'm Jack. Hope you're good. Have you seen this little story today about these ducks all around Kent? These are absolutely fantastic. And I really want one. I've become obsessed by it, as per usual Jack behaviour. Apparently there's a guy called Duxy who wanted to chat to his daughters more and thought a fun way to do that was to hide ducks in coffee shop all around Kent. Started in Gravesend. Every time they found a duck, they'd call him to let him know that they've got one. And now it's become such a thing. There are ducks hidden all around the world across four countries.

continents, you're going to see little plastic ducks everywhere. If you've seen one today, please let me know. I really, really want one. You know how, like, people were stealing the little cats from Gordon Ramsay restaurant in London? That's how I feel about these. I don't want to ring the guy. I just want one to put it on my bookshelf somewhere. 01227 786 106. We are now on Duck Watch. And if you haven't seen a duck today, you haven't got the whereabouts, just come let me know how things work as we head into the evening with a lady who is apparently 46 days from a brand new album coming out. It's Taylor Swift and Starred on KMFM.

0: heard a rumour about Joel Corey. I've heard the rain is scared of him. Whether he and his six-pack, sorry, eight-pack is. The rain just ain't.
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0: I'm Jack with you. We'll be until 10 o'clock tonight. I love this little bit about Chris Martin and from Coldplay. Whenever he signs anything, he always puts that Coldplay's in brackets. And I don't think that he thinks that we don't know that he's from that band. I think he's just rubbing it in. He's like, Chris, from that famous band that you're not a part of. If the other members do it, absolutely fine. I'm not being rude to him, but I haven't got a clue what they're called. But Chris, we all know who Chris Martin is, don't we? We'll get him on next, and all the other members of Coldplay too.
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current members of Coldplay. Don't at me. Right, there's four of them, I know that. The other three names, I haven't got a clue, and they haven't got a clue either, so don't come at me for that. It's KMFM, Wednesday evening right here in Kent. We're going to get on the most popular song by Tate McRae. 2 billion streams last year. It's called Greedy. It's on next.

0: drama all over, ain't it? Louis Fonsi, Daddy Yankee and Justin Bieber. Despacito on KMFM tonight. Speaking of, do you want to hear Calvin Harris's secret to making good tunes?
1: I think I just like things that make me feel good.
0: Yeah, that's simple, isn't it? If I like it, I'll add it. And I know that between you and me, we've both got unfinished garage band sessions from year nine, haven't we? Like things that we thought were going to be the next number one. Things that were, back then, absolute bangers. We didn't quite know what to add to them next. I feel like they need to be reopened and we just got to do as Calvin does. Go for it and hope that it turns out good. We'll get on him and Clementine Douglas. Blessings next.
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George Ezra. Anyone for you on KMFM tonight? I'm Jack, and you are very welcome on the WhatsApp. 01227 786 106. Would love to hear from you today. Go to Claire in Canterbury, who is so happy because her son Oliver is back from his two-week holiday in Italy, ordering food to celebrate. Happy Wednesday. Do you know what? It's going to come and it's going to be like, you know, it's not as good as Italy, this. Don't get a pizza. Claire's having loaded fries with a char-grilled chicken from Smokey's. She says, nom nom. 01227 786 106 on the WhatsApp tonight. The app is open as well after 8 o'clock. Something incredible and really heartwarming is happening in Kent next Friday. If you want to be a part of it, all details come in just after 8. We'll do Elton and Dua first. It's KMFM.

0: Bruno Mars, 24K Magic on KMFM. He said it's Cara, but I mean, come on. It's been like 10 years that this tune's been out. It's K. Approaching 8 o'clock, and I hope you're good. And look, this year you might be able to see your first ever Twilight Walk, and I've only ever heard good things. It's happening in Gravesend next Friday. We'll do details on that next.
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0: I'm going to get on the go in a second. Who I think has inspired me to sleep 13 hours a night. Because she is very busy. Olivia Rodrigo, stupid song after Lizzo. To be loved on Game FM.
13: Girl, I'm about to have a panic attack. I

0: You've been at your desk all day. That little dance to that. But it's felt absolutely incredible. Rudimental, James Arthur on KMFM tonight. And if it wasn't enough, don't worry, we've got something from Swedish House Mafia to play in just a second. First, something very important.
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0: This is going down on the 18th of September. It's a Friday, is next week. And you could join hundreds of people in Gravesend as we paint the town orange. It's a twilight walk and it is a fun-filled evening that is for an incredible cause. It's sponsored by Esquire Development and the walk is all about raising funds and awareness for Eleanor, who provides specialist care for people of all ages living with life-limiting illnesses. And all the money goes to supporting the patient and their families. Now, I will not be able to get there this year. And you might be the same as me. It sounds amazing. I've always wanted to do some, but the calendar just hasn't really quite lined up. But new me from KMFM Breakfast is kind of going on your behalf, or she's going on my behalf, because she's doing the walk as well. Even though she broke her ankle like back in April, she has been so determined to take part that she's been going to the gym, especially to get this thing done. It's one of her favourite nights of the year. And if you can't do the walk yourself, you would want to. You'd want to be there, but you can't do the walk. And the cash you're going to save on paying for a ticket price, if you can, you can give to Numi. She's got a Just Giving page set up. Head to kmfm.co.uk/Numi and give what you can for such an amazing cause.

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2: Jack, if you're through 10 o'clock tonight, I just want to say I absolutely am loving Alex Warren on Instagram right now. 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But the sadistic part of me is like, I really want more. So please don't stop. I want to see how far he's going to go physically to get us to listen to his brand new tracks. Part of me is like, what would he do if we all just didn't? Like, how far is this man willing to put his body on the line to make us all an Alex Warren fan? That's the video that I want. We'll do a tune called Emerald Eyes from him next.
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starting to annoy me. I haven't got any mail yet. I haven't got any mail. Everyone's got mail. I haven't got any mail. I signed up for mail. I gave over all of my details. Everything. Probably more than what I should have. Had a heart attack after thinking somebody was going to maybe steal my identity. I don't know. And I still haven't got any mail whatsoever. And I feel like I've given away more than what I've gotten right now in my Harry Styles relationship. And that needs to be fixed. Mercy Baku. It's KMFM with brand new Alex Warren.

0: Psy and Gabriella on KMFM tonight with me, Jack. Hope you're good. Welcome along Wednesday evening right here in Kent. Anthem's coming up at 9 o'clock, and as always, they are the best part of the show. We'll get them on in a sec. After Joel Corey and Maroon 5 next.
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Maroon 5, Don't Wanna Know on KMFM. Wednesday evening with me, Jack, right here in Kent. And I hope you're good. Anthem's coming up at 9 o'clock. Do you remember a time where every Tiny Temper Labyrinth collab was like the best song in the world? You had them two and Sean Kingston just dropping banger after banger. That brings back memories. Get ready to have the best dance and sing song ever at 9 o'clock. We're doing it on Anthems after Olivia Dean and Man I Need on KMFM.

0: Calvin, Haggis Harris. All so close on KMFM, approaching 9 o'clock. Anthems are on the way. And hello to Maddie and Deal, who's on a spontaneous trip to the gym tonight.
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0: Well done. That deserves a round of applause on a hump day as well. That is one mighty bit of spontaneity. Maddie, have the best time. And if you're about 01227 786 106 on the WhatsApp, the tunes are about to get off the chart.
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0: 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One of them is in Anthems tonight. In fact, we're going to end with it. We start with a summer bop, Nicki Minaj and Starships on Anthems tonight.

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What a tune. Walking to school with your MP3 tucked in your pocket and this song, Sean Kingston, Justin Bieber, Eeny Meeny on KMFM. Do you think that would be great re-sung though? Do you know what I mean? Adult Bieber on that would sound unreal. It's KMFM. 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

0: Courtney Temper, Labyrinth and Frisky. With Lana Del Rey, Sean Kingston, Avicii, Bieber and Nicki Minaj on Anthems tonight. What a way to end Hump Day. We'll do them again tomorrow night at 9 o'clock. I'm with you until 10. We'll do Samba next and Zara's most viral track ever.
1: 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Okay, class. 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

Rosé and Bruno Mars, ABT on KMFM. I will do Samba in a second. Jesse J and B.O.B. as well. Welcome along. It's KMFM. Quick question. Do you also become like the world's best yes man whenever you're planning a holiday? Doesn't matter. If I want to do it, don't like it, just put my name down for it. If you want to go and see a rock at 5 in the morning, just put me on that list. I think because maybe in the moment, everything just seems so exciting. But now I'm like a couple of weeks from actually going away. I realise I've maybe planned myself a 2-week itinerary of just torture. Apparently I'm signed up for whale watching and floristry museums. I don't know what part of me takes over when we're planning holidays, but he needs a talking to and an education very fast. Because if anybody thinks I'm reading plaques on funky petals or spending 75 quid to play Where's Wally with a bunch of whales, you've got another thing coming. No, I love David Attenborough, but there's no way I'm doing that. It's KMFM with Samba. My body isn't ready.

0: Day on KMFM. I've got a bit of a bone to pick with Nina. Get it out of there. She's dissing my county, my other county, the one where I'm actually from. She's talking about dating, and there's a potential that she could date on the other side of the Dartford tunnels. But there's a problem. A problem that I think is a little bit rude. I won't lie. We'll get into that next. And I want to get on a guy who has... he's been quite a pig to one of his mates. Imagine naming your singer name after the joke that your best mate can't swim. The joke now lives forever. Barry can't swim. On the way next.
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0: AMFM with me, Jack, tonight. I hope you're good. Almost 10 o'clock. That'll be when I'm going home. Got a bit of beef with Noomi. Didn't think I would have. She's talking about dating again. She's moved to Kent and she set her radius on her many dating profiles, I'm sure, to be 30 miles. Obviously, that, where she is in Kent, goes into Essex. You may not know, a little secret here. I'm formerly an Essex lad. She's refusing to date cross counties because of the dark charge. Look, I'm not being funny, but I'm taking this quite personally because what she's saying there is me, as an Essex person, you know, I'm not saying that I'm dating Noomi or anything. I'm not worth £2.50 in her eyes.
1: Back to me.
0: But that is quite an insult, if you ask me. I think you get quite a lot for £2.50, just put it out there. I'm a very nice guy, and Essex is the place to be explored and held high.

0: Rob and the Anti-Essex New Me. Not holding a grudge, of course I am. Back in the morning, your chance to win £1,000 on their game. Say it if it is you tomorrow. The very best of luck.
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12: From the Sky News Centre at 10, the Civil Aviation Authority says it's unlikely any of the 330,000 passengers affected by air traffic control tech problems will receive any compensation. More than 2,000 flights have been cancelled or delayed. Airlines have written to the government expressing serious concern. Transport Secretary Heidi Alexander's asked the Civil Aviation Authority to investigate.
13: So while my understanding from NATS is that we can rule out a cyber attack on this occasion, I do not believe this issue was unavoidable.
12: The Metropolitan Police has launched an investigation following allegations Reform UK breached foreign donation rules. Last week, it was claimed in an undercover report from Channel 4 News that two senior aides arranged for a US company to fund three polls for the party. Reform says it will fully cooperate and denies any wrongdoing. Here's our political correspondent, Ali Fortescue.
14: There was an expectation that we could see an investigation. It had been reported that the Met were looking for the raw footage from Channel 4. Now they've confirmed that's happening. We know there's also an internal investigation in the Reform Party.
12: The Prime Minister's defended sanctions on imports from illegal settlements in the West Bank, saying Britain will always stand up for fairness. The Israeli government said it will close the UK's consulate in Jerusalem in response. A man's been charged with contacting Russian intelligence following an investigation by counter-terrorism police. 31-year-old Joshua Kamage will appear before magistrates tomorrow. Liverpool had to come from behind but began their Champions League campaign with a 2-1 victory at home to Atletico Madrid. Arsenal beat Napoli 1-0. Celtic made it 6 victories from 6 in the Scottish Premiership, beating St Johnstone 1-0. Rangers beat St Mirren by the same scoreline, and Chelsea are through to the fourth round of the EFL Cup by a 5-3 victory over Leeds. While aircon will be installed in every London bus driver cab by next spring under a new deal between TfL, the Mayor and Unite. The move follows industrial action over working conditions following this summer's record temperatures. That's the latest. I'm Imani Rana.
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0: September's here and Back to It energy has kicked in. 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
8: From the Sky News Centre at 11, the British Civil Aviation Authorities warned passengers affected by travel disruption this week are unlikely to get compensation. A third of a million people have faced disruption since yesterday's air traffic outage. Jack and Cheryl are facing another night on the floor at Heathrow as they try to get back to Chicago.
9: We were on the airplane 8 hours.
10: We stayed downstairs waiting for our bags and finally immigration kicked us out at 1:30. And we came up here and there was barely floor space.
9: There was just way too many people.
8: The regulator's been asked to investigate. Reform UK's under investigation following allegations it breached donations rules on foreign funding. The party's denied wrongdoing and says it'll fully cooperate. Hundreds of police officers lined the street in Hartlepool earlier for the funeral of their colleague PC Matthew Blades. He was one of two officers killed in last month's crash on the A66. Five young men also died. Ukraine Special Forces says it's carried out the country's deepest airstrike into Russia during the 4.5-year war. It's claiming drones hit two gas plants in northern Siberia today, nearly 2,000 miles away from the border. Arsenal continued their perfect start to the season as they began their Champions League campaign with a 1-0 win at Napoli. Liverpool had to come from behind as they beat Atletico Madrid 2-1. Rangers made it four wins in a row to move up to second in the Scottish Premiership. Bojan Miovski's injury time goal earned Derek McInnes' team a 1-0 victory over St Mirren at Ibrox.
11: in terms of chances created, in terms of shots and penalty box entries and how we played the game, I thought it was a win we deserved, but it looked for long spells in that last part of the game that it wasn't going to come. So I can't be more pleased with my players that they have the perseverance and their sheer will to just keep going.
8: And Celtic maintained their perfect start to the season by beating St Johnstone 1-0. That's the latest. I'm Cam Hall.
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2: From the Sky News Centre at midnight. More than a third of a million passengers have been impacted by a technical glitch to the UK's air traffic control. 2,000 flights were cancelled or delayed and hundreds of travellers are still facing disruption. The Metropolitan Police says it will look into allegations Reform UK broke the law on foreign funding. It's in relation to a documentary broadcast on Channel 4 News last week. The parties denied wrongdoing. Hundreds of police officers have lined the street for the funeral of their colleague who was killed in a crash in Teesside last month. A service for PC Matthew Blades has been held in Hartlepool. He and his colleague died when their patrol car was hit by a vehicle travelling the wrong way on the A66. Five others were also killed. This man wanted to show his support for officers.
3: I think deep down we need order, and these men and women are in the front line and dealing with problems in society, and I think to disregard them and not to turn out to show respect, I think would be a bad thing.
2: A man's been charged with contacting Russian intelligence following an investigation by counter-terrorism police. 31-year-old Joshua Kamage will appear in court today. Andoni Iraola's first Champions League game as Liverpool manager ended in a 2-1 win over Atletico Madrid. Dominic Szoboszlai and Alexis McAllister scored as the hosts came from behind. Iraola praised the Anfield crowd.
4: Especially after the 2-1, we've had very good minutes there. We've had a couple of chances. We were pushing and you can feel the atmosphere in the stadium, no? And even in moments at the end where obviously they are attacking a little bit, you have to defend, and players were tired, and the people has helped us a lot, and I'm very thankful.
2: Arsenal continued their perfect start to the new season with a 1-0 win at Napoli. And Celtic made it 6 victories from 6 in the Scottish Premiership. They beat St Johnstone 1-0. Rangers beat St Mirren by the same scoreline. That's the latest. I'm Cam Hall.
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